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1: Fairly cloudy start to Thursday, but quickly brightening up with plenty of sunny intervals. Moderate winds, highs for South Leicestershire and North Northants of 26 Celsius.
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3: From the Sky News Centre at 2, England have suffered a disappointing World Cup semi-final defeat to holders Argentina. Joe Rawson was watching the game in Atlanta.
4: Thomas Tuchel said he'll take responsibility for his tactical approach after England suffered World Cup semi-final heartbreak to old rivals Argentina. With them ahead through an Anthony Gordon goal, he made defensive substitutions with the holders scoring two late goals to win 2-1. Supporters here in Atlanta left disappointed.
5: We should have just brought on our attacker sooner and maybe we'd have gone to extra time and things would have been different.
6: It was devastating.
4: The royal family have sent their commiserations to the England team. It'll be Argentina against Spain in the final on Sunday.
3: Meanwhile, Argentina celebrated their win in a provocative way. The players took a banner from a supporter that read, "The Falkland Islands are Argentine." Our correspondent Rob Harris says they could face punishment for breaking FIFA rules.
7: The Argentine players unfurled a banner saying, "Las Malvinas son Argentinas." So a banner saying the Malvinas, as they call the Falkland Islands, are Argentine. Now that is a direct breach of football regulations, which bans political messaging.
3: So Keir Starmer set out his achievements in government during his final Prime Minister's questions. He said under his leadership there have been improvements to the NHS and also he'll give his full support to his successor. The Metropolitan Police say a man's been arrested on suspicion of sending threatening communications to a Member of Parliament. Reform UK says that the threat was made on social media in May to shoot Nigel Farage. The United States says it's launched a second round of strikes against Iran. America's military is targeting Iranian military assets it claims are threatening vessels in the Strait of Hormuz. And Jesse Nelson has welcomed the rollout of a national screening program for spinal muscular atrophy, calling it a day of hope. The former Little Mix singer has been campaigning for the test following her twin daughter's diagnosis with the condition. That's the latest. I'm Stevie Shillinglaw.
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8: Fairly cloudy start to Thursday, but quickly brightening up with plenty of sunny intervals. Moderate winds, highs for South Leicestershire and North Northants of 26 Celsius.
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3: From the Sky News Centre at 3, England captain Harry Kane says trying to protect a 1-0 lead backfired as they suffered a heartbreaking 2-1 World Cup semi-final defeat to rivals Argentina. Anthony Gordon's goal had put Thomas Tuchel's side ahead, but the holders scored two late goals to book their place in Sunday's final with Spain. Kane says the defeat has left the whole squad hurting.
4: Everyone has to process what's just happened. Everyone's gutted. I'm gutted for all the boys, all the staff, everyone behind the scenes, because we know how much everyone puts in to being a successful national team. And when you're so close, when you're 10 plus minutes away and it slips out your hands like that, yeah, obviously the lads are devastated.
3: England play France in the third place game on Saturday. Meanwhile, these supporters in Atlanta say the result's tough to take.
5: I'm so gutted that we then decided to defend a lead. We left Messi completely free for the entire game.
6: Bringing on a lot of defenders was, we're asking for it, I'm afraid.
7: They totally destroyed us sort of coming forward, and it was gut-wrenching.
3: Meanwhile, there has been criticism of the winner's celebration. Argentine players took a banner from a supporter that read, "The Falkland Islands are Argentine," which could see them punished for breaking FIFA rules. In other news, Sir Keir Starmer told the House of Commons he's proud to leave the country in better shape than he found it. Yesterday, at his final Prime Minister's questions, he defended his record and said his successor will have his wholehearted support. Reform UK says a man's been arrested over a social media post allegedly threatening to shoot Nigel Farage. Police say the man in his 20s was detained on Tuesday for sending threatening communications to an MP. Britain's ambassador has been summoned to Tehran. The Iranian Foreign Ministry says banning the Islamic Revolutionary Guard Corps will not go unanswered. It says US forces launched a second wave of strikes against Iran last night. And Ofcom says search engines are helping children find pornography sites without age checks. It's calling on tech firms to do more to stop children accessing harmful content online. That's the latest. I'm Stevie Shillinglaw.
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8: Fairly cloudy start to Thursday, but quickly brightening up with plenty of sunny intervals. Moderate winds, highs for South Leicestershire and North Northants of 26 Celsius.
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Expect great music, the infamous Hooker Dog Quiz, hilarious stories and plenty of reasons to smile. It's the show that'll brighten your Wednesday. That's Paul Hartshorn, every other Wednesday from 6, only on 102.3 HFM. 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
3: From the Sky News Centre at 4. England manager Thomas Tuchel says he'll take responsibility for their World Cup semi-final defeat to Argentina. The Three Lions led through Anthony Gordon but conceded twice late in the game to lose 2-1. Tuchel has faced criticism from fans for his defensive substitutions.
4: As soon as you lose, you get criticised. That's just what it is, and it makes no sense to engage in that and lose my head. I'm responsible for them. I took them, so I take the criticism. That's just the way it is.
3: England now face France in the third-place playoff on Saturday, with Argentina taking on Spain in Sunday's final. Meanwhile, there has been criticism of the winners' full-time celebration. A number of Argentine players took a banner from a supporter that read, "The Falkland Islands are Argentinian, a breach of FIFA rules." Andy Burnham isn't ruling out bringing in a wealth tax, suggesting he might have to ask for a little more to balance Britain's books. The incoming Prime Minister is preparing to take over from Sir Keir Starmer, who received a standing ovation in the Commons yesterday. And former Labour leader Lord Neil Kinnock says Mr. Burnham's got a big job on his hands.
5: He has advanced so much in the last 10 years that he is fortunately very recognisable, but he's got a hell of a lot more kit than he had those years ago when he ran in 2015.
3: Britain's ambassador has been summoned to Tehran. The Iranian Foreign Ministry says banning the Islamic Revolutionary Guard will not go unanswered. It comes as US forces launched a second wave of strikes against Iran last night. A 14-year-old boy is due to appear in court later after being charged with offences linked to extreme right-wing terrorism in South London. The boy, who can't be named for legal reasons, is alleged to have planned to target two mosques in Sutton. And Jesse Nelson has welcomed the rollout of a national screening programme for spinal muscular atrophy, calling it a day of hope. The former Little Mix singer has been campaigning for the test following her twin daughter's diagnosis with the rare condition. That's the latest. I'm Stevie Shillinglaw.
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6: Fairly cloudy start to Thursday, but quickly brightening up with plenty of sunny intervals. Moderate winds, highs for South Leicestershire and North Northants of 26 Celsius.
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3: From the Sky News Centre at 5, England captain Harry Kane says trying to protect a 1-0 lead backfired as they suffered a heartbreaking 2-1 World Cup semi-final defeat to rivals Argentina. Anthony Gordon's goal had put Thomas Tuchel's side ahead, but the holders scored two goals late on to book their place in Sunday's final with Spain. Kane says the defeat has left the squad hurting.
4: Everyone's gutted. I'm gutted for all the boys, all the staff, everyone behind the scenes, because we know how much everyone puts in to being a successful national team. And when you're so close, when you're 10 plus minutes away and it slips out your hands like that, yeah, obviously the lads are devastated.
3: England now play France in the third place game on Saturday. Meanwhile, there's been criticism of the winners' full-time celebration. A number of Argentine players took a banner from a supporter that read, "The Falkland Islands are Argentinian," which is a breach of FIFA rules. Andy Burnham isn't ruling out bringing in a wealth tax, suggesting he might have to ask for a little bit more to balance Britain's books. The incoming Prime Minister is preparing to take over from Sir Keir Starmer, who received a standing ovation in the Commons yesterday. Iran says it's carried out attacks on US military facilities in Kuwait and Jordan after stating it's not afraid of war. America and Tehran have traded strikes for another night as tensions continue to escalate. And speaking last night, Donald Trump said leaders in Tehran are on the back foot.
5: The Islamic Republic of Iran is not happy right now. They want to settle so badly. They don't like what we're doing. And they do want to settle. We'll find out whether or not we settle with them or we just finish it off.
3: A 14-year-old boy is due to appear in court later this morning after being charged with offences linked to extreme right-wing terrorism in South London. It's in connection with an alleged plan to target two mosques in Sutton. And Ofcom says search engines are helping children find pornography sites without age checks. It's calling on tech firms to do more to stop children accessing harmful content online. That's the latest. I'm Stevie Shillinglaw.
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6: Fairly cloudy start to Thursday, but quickly brightening up with plenty of sunny intervals. Moderate winds, highs for South Leicestershire and North Northants of 26 Celsius.
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0: Whatever the weather has to offer, we start off our Sunday on HFM with 3 hours of the best music from yesteryear. So from 8 o'clock, I look forward to playing some of the sounds you had in your record collection from the years of the 1960. The last Sunday of the month, we will be playing Pirates Gold as we bring you the sound of the ships and forts broadcasting off our coastline in the mid-1960s. Wherever you are in the world, this Sunday, get a bit closer with your 60s Sunday with me, Paul Wright.
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3: From the Sky News Centre at 6, England's manager Thomas Tuchel says he'll take responsibility for their World Cup semi-final defeat to Argentina. The Three Lions led through Anthony Gordon but conceded twice late in the game to lose 2-1. Their boss has faced criticism from fans for his defensive substitutions.
4: As soon as you lose, you get criticised. That's just what it is, and it makes no sense to engage in that and lose my head. I'm responsible for them. I took them, so I take the criticism. That's just the way it is.
3: England now face France in the third-placed playoff on Saturday, with Argentina taking on Spain in Sunday's final. Meanwhile, there's been criticism of Argentina's full-time celebration. Several players unfurled a supporters' flag that read the Falkland Islands are Argentinian, which is a breach of FIFA rules. Our reporter Rob Harris says they could face punishment.
5: The Argentine players unfurled a banner saying Las Malvinas son Argentinas. So, a banner saying the Malvinas, as they call the Falkland Islands, are Argentine. Now that is a direct breach of football regulations, which bans political messaging.
3: Iran says it's carried out attacks on US military facilities in Kuwait and Jordan after stating it's not afraid of war. America and Tehran have traded strikes for another night as tensions continue to escalate. Incoming Prime Minister Andy Burnham secured the necessary backing of 8 of the 11 unions affiliated with the party. The Makerfield MPs expected to be handed the keys to Downing Street on Monday. Average asking rents have hit new record highs across Britain. Rightmove has found advertised rents outside London have climbed to nearly £1,400 a month. And Jessie Nelson's welcomed the rollout of a national screening programme for babies across England with spinal muscular atrophy. The former Little Mix singer has been campaigning for a test after her twin daughter's diagnosis with the rare condition. That's the latest. I'm Faye De Silva.
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6: Fairly cloudy start to Thursday, but quickly brightening up with plenty of sunny intervals. Moderate winds, highs for South Leicestershire and North Northants of 26 Celsius.
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0: Saturday morning, what could you be doing? Too early? A run around the park? Too energetic? Shopping? 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

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You can catch me on a Tuesday evening, alternating with Adam Wilson and his Quiet Revolution. 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
3: From the Sky News Centre at 7, Thomas Tuchel says he'll stay on as England boss despite his side's World Cup exit. His players have been denied a spot in their first final at the tournament since 1966. Despite going ahead with an Anthony Gordon strike, Lionel Messi then took control as Argentina scored two late goals. England defender Dan Burn was brought on with 20 minutes to go.
4: Honestly, I thought we were going to do it. I had that feeling and really thought we had something going. But it's very sort of fine margins at this level of football. And yeah, you've got Argentina who have been there and done that and probably shown that.
3: Argentina will face Spain in Sunday's final. England take on France in the third place playoff on Saturday. Meanwhile, the victors could face punishment after posing with a provocative banner during full-time celebrations. Players unfurled a supporters' flag that read the Falkland Islands are Argentinian, which is a breach of FIFA rules for its political messaging. British Steel has been taken into public ownership. The government says it's in the UK's interest to do so, protecting the future of production as well as thousands of jobs. With just days left of his premiership, Sir Keir Starmer's making his final visit to Ukraine as Prime Minister. The outgoing Labour leader says it's to reaffirm the UK's cast iron support for the country. He'll meet President Volodymyr Zelensky later. Our political editor Beth Rigby is making the journey with him.
5: It seems fitting that Keir Starmer is going in this final week because in a premiership that has had many dark moments, foreign policy and how he's led on the global stage has been a bright spot for Starmer.
3: Ofcom says search engines are helping children find pornography sites without age checks. The regulator reports around a quarter of popular porn services still have no protections in place. And Jurassic Park star Sam Neill's cause of death has been confirmed. The actor died from pneumonia on Monday at the age of 78. That's the latest. I'm Faye De Silva.
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1: With Sue and She, Market Harborough's only sushi restaurant.
6: Thanks very much indeed, Faye. Good morning, I'm Dave Irving. 2 minutes past seven on Thursday, the 16th of July. Today will be mostly sunny, dry and warm with plenty of sunshine. Just a few areas of cloud around, especially this afternoon. Tonight, mostly clear and dry, and as the night progresses, areas of cloud will move in, leaving it partly cloudy, but with clear spells. We're going to have a dry night and a very dry day. A maximum high, 26 degrees Celsius. Currently, it's 16 degrees and sunny.
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6: Once again, bad news on the trains. The 7:04 to Nottingham, that's on time on Platform 1. The 7:27 to London has been cancelled. This is because more trains than usual need repairs at this same time. That's not more than usual. The 7:36 to Nottingham's on time and the 7:59 to London on Platform 2 is on time. On the roads, let's have a look at that, see what the situation there is. Okay, expect delays Market Harbour Town Centre on the square. That's while they're doing the drainage work down there. There's temporary traffic lights. Adam and Eve Street also closed. They don't seem to be doing much work down there, but there's restrictions in place until tomorrow. School Road, Kibworth Beacham, that's closed for Severn Trent until tomorrow. The A6 Rothwell-Desborough Bypass, that'll be an overnight closure from 8pm to 6am. That's the last night of that tonight. Coventry Road in Market Harborough, two-way signals for Severn Trent until tomorrow. Langton Road in Foxton, temporary lights there for gas works, last day of that today. Kettering Road in Market Harborough, multi-way signals there for Severn Trent, last day today. Fairfield Road in Market Harborough, two-way signals until tomorrow. Later on this week, Hawthorpe Road in Theddingworth, that'll be closed. That'll be closed from Friday until next Wednesday. And also the A4304, Harbour Road, Lovenham, that'll have two-way temporary traffic lights That'll be also Friday through and until Wednesday.
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0: Yeah, sad actually, but they sort of decided to sit on their 1-0 lead, and you know, you're sitting on a 1-0 lead for about 35 minutes is quite difficult against Argentina. But England have still got one more game to go. They will have to play France in the playoffs, if you like, to see who comes third.
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0: So if they win that, you know, coming third in the World Cup's not too shabby, is it? Let's be honest. Some good teams out there.

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So the Hammond Arboretum, as it's known, is open today. It's at Robert Smythe Academy on Burmo Road. It opens from 2 till 4. It's only open for 2 hours. There are 300 trees there. And there are some champion trees as well. Most of the trees are over 100 years old now. Oh, yeah, here we go. They've got 33 county champion trees, one English champion and one British champion, based either on their height and girth or often both. So there's also Chinese plants, Chinese trees, everything. An arboretum is where they bring trees from all over the world and plant them in one spot. And this guy, Francis Hammond, in 1913 started doing it. And he'd done it right up to his death in 1937. And then a bunch of volunteers took over, and it's still there. So you can go and visit them today. The admission is by donation, which goes towards the upkeep of the arboretum. Dogs on short leads are welcome. Now, as far as accessibility is concerned, there is wheelchair access available. There are toilets and that there, but there are some steep steps and slopes within the arboretum. So just be aware of that. So, yeah, LE167JG, postcode, if you want to put it in, you're travelling by car. And the three words, you know the thing with the what three words? It's handy, upwardly, and suitcase, and that will take you right to the door. So, that's a brilliant system, that handy, upwardly, and suitcase. So that's the Harbour Arboretum, or the Hammond Arboretum, should I say, at Robert Smythe Academy. Open today from 2 till 4. Payment by donation.

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1: 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Consequently, the most difficult one

0: Right, just got to check the trains here. The list of trains is not coming up as I expected to. So let's try doing it another way. There we go. Right. The 7:27, as I told you, was cancelled. That's London. The 7:36 to Nottingham is running on time on Platform 1. And the next southbound train to London will be 7:59 on Platform 2.
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Stevie Wonder, Living for the City. It's 7:35. Now, I don't often play instrumentals, as you well know. You know, I'm not a huge fan of instrumentals, but there are the odd few that get through the net, and I rather like them. This one, this is Dave Bottrell, yeah. Says a song that he said, you can't really call it a song, piece of music I've not heard for years. Can you play it? I went, I certainly can. And this would be it. It's a complete instrument. I'm sure there must be some sort of lyric in it somewhere. I can't remember. Maybe not.

0: No words at all. Yeah, I've forgotten. Spyro Gyra there, and I think old Morning Dance. Morning Stan. Stan's a chap I used to hang about with when I was like a teenager growing up, and we got up to all sorts of mischief, and he's just jumped on the bus.
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0: Cliff Richard and Wired for Sound. 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

Doctor Who. Were they not originally called Doctor Who in the Medicine Show? I think they were. Requests have played this morning. I forgot to mention names. Cliff Richard was for Yvette. Squeeze was for Paul and Linda. Oh, and that last one was for

0: Time just came up towards 8 o'clock. Time to go to the newsroom with Nick Shaw.
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4: It's 8 o'clock. I'm Nick Shaw. Under fire, Thomas Tuchel says he'll stay on to lead England into Euro 2028. He's admitted his defensive changes led to his side's World Cup exit in the 2-1 semi-final loss to Argentina. Lionel Messi was instrumental in cultivating their two late goals. England captain Harry Kane says they'll have to learn lessons from the heartbreaking defeat.
5: We struggled to keep the momentum of the game. We'd done so well for 60 minutes. We scored, we deserved to be ahead. And then for one reason or another, we struggled to keep the ball. We struggled to put pressure on the ball and it just allowed them to create more momentum. It created more attacks for them in our final third.
4: England will play France in the third place playoff. Argentina face Spain in Sunday's final. Ticket barriers are to be installed at Market Harbour railway station as part of a national crackdown on fare dodging. The station is a hot spot for ticketless travel and will be among the first in the country to benefit from the new rollout, with East Midlands Railway receiving government funding for the work. Two teenagers have been arrested following a series of reported offences in Market Harbour. Police say the two males were interviewed in connection with nine incidents, including assaults and public order offences involving other young people. Both have been released on bail with conditions, including restrictions on entering parts of the town centre, while further inquiries continue. The government's announced British Steel has been taken into public ownership in the national interest. It's claimed the move will protect thousands of jobs at the Scunthorpe site. Here's Business Secretary Peter Kyle.
6: This will protect the supply, enable us to start stabilising this business and getting the business facing the future. We are living in a very uncertain world. If we were to lose the ability to produce primary steel in our country, we would be wholly dependent on supplies from other countries.
4: The future of local councils in Leicestershire is expected to become clearer today. The government's due to announce its preferred option for replacing Harborough District Council, Leicestershire County Council, and the county's other district and borough councils with new unitary authorities. Meanwhile, the county council says it understands concerns from traders over disruption caused by the ongoing closure of Adam and Eve Street in Market Harborough. Bosses say the drainage repairs are essential and need to be carried out in stages, with traffic measures kept in place for safety. It says it hopes to finish the work by the end of today, a day ahead of schedule. And Ofcom has launched an investigation into whether TikTok is failing to protect children from harmful content. It comes a month after the government announced a ban on social media for under-16s.
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4: Nice bright start to the day. Plenty of sunny spells as we head through this morning. Turning a little hazier this afternoon. Hot again, highs 27 Celsius. 17 in Welford and Wilbarston now.
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0: Thanks for that, Nick. Right, if you're travelling by rail this morning, there are disruptions. The 808 to Nottingham, Platform 1, the next train in, followed by the 827 to London on Platform 2. 834 to Nottingham has been cancelled. And the 936 to Nottingham has been cancelled. I'm just having a look ahead to see if any more. The 1026 to London has been cancelled. These are because more trains than usual needing repairs at the same time. On the roads, quite busy in the centre, lots and lots of traffic lights. Expect delays in Market Harbour Town Centre because of the temporary traffic light has been replacing the normal signals there at the junctions of the square. This is while drainage work is carried out. Adam and Eve Street is also closed with restrictions in place. Not much work getting done there. School Road, Kibbeth Beecham, that's closed until tomorrow. The A6 Rothwell-Desborough bypass, now that will close overnight tonight from 8 p.m. to 6 a.m. tomorrow morning. That's for the line painting. Coventry Road, two-way signals till tomorrow. Langton Road in Foxton, temporary lights last day today. Kettering Road in Market Harbour, multi-way signals for Severn Trent, last day today. And Fairfield Road in Market Harbour, two-way signals ongoing till tomorrow. Talking of tomorrow, Friday through till Wednesday, Hawthorpe Road in Beddingworth will be closed. And the A4304 Harbour Road, Lebanon, will have two-way temporary lights for lesser highways. That will also be Friday through until Wednesday.
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That's a track called Jackie Blue. If you're going to come up with a band name, you can't think of something better than the Ozark Mountain Blue... Sorry, let's do it again. The Ozark Mountain Daredevils. Not a name you'd forget in a hurry, is it?

0: I mentioned the Arboretum earlier on. Just been asked what time it's open again. I think it was, did I say it was on 2 till 4? Let's have a quick look for you. Open day at the Hammond Arboretum at the back of Robert Smythe School. Yep, it's on from 2 till 4. There you go. Oh, no. Yes, 2 till 4. And admission is by donation. It's up to you how much you give them. It's all for the upkeep.
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6: 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Jackie, it's only 4 minutes. That's a short song for me.

0: Just a quick reminder for you, by the way, the Summer Fair is coming to Market Harborough on the square this Saturday from 10 a.m. till 4 p.m. So you can expect live music, food and drink stalls, craft stalls, entertainment for the whole family. 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

0: That's Roy Orbison singing it, but the song was written especially for him by Bono.
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2: Thomas Tuchel says he'll stay on to lead England into Euro 2028 after the Three Lions were knocked out of the World Cup. Fare dodgers are to be targeted with the installation of new ticket barriers at Market Harbour railway station. The biggest shake-up of local government in decades could move a step closer today. Police say they've made significant progress in an investigation into a series of incidents involving young people in Market Harbour. Roadworks that have been causing problems for drivers and traders in Market Harbour town centre could finish a day earlier than planned. And the weather, plenty of sunny spells today, highs for South Leicestershire and North Northants, 27 Celsius. That's the latest more news at the top of the hour.
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0: All right, a quick look at East Midlands Trains timetable for today out of Market Harbour train station. The 8:34 to Nottingham has been cancelled. This is because of more trains than usual needing repairs at the same time. The 8:55 to London, Platform 2, is on time, as is the 9:06 to Nottingham. The 9:36 to Nottingham has been cancelled. The 10:26 to London has been cancelled. The 11:26 to London has been cancelled. I'm just having a look. Any other cancellations? Oh, the 11:04 to Nottingham, that one's running on time. So, yeah, some trains are running on time. A lot of them are cancelled.
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then we'll do today's three of a kind quiz. And it is the last three of a kind of the week because I'm not here tomorrow. So consequently, it's a real tough one. You won the first two, but hey, today, I think I might just get the winning jingle ready for me at the moment. Yeah.

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2: So here we go then. It's the final three of a kind quiz of the week. Consequently, it's going to be the toughest one. Three questions, three answers. Work out the answers to the questions, then work out what connects them. When you've got that connection, that's your fourth answer. You send all four answers into me. Various ways you can do that. You can telephone 01858 464 666. That's 464 666. 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So, question number one then. Which well-known skiffle singer... Sorry, I'll read that again. Which well-known skiffle singer's management tried to change his name to Elmer Twitch? Which well-known skiffle singer's management tried to change his name to Elmer Twitch? Absolutely true. Number two, who is David Albert Cook better known as? Who is David Albert Cook better known as? And question number three, which famous band was formed in 1977 by two brothers, David and Mark, and also by a local boy from Little Bowden, John Ilsley? Which famous band was formed in 1977 by two brothers, David and Mark, and also a local boy, John Ilsley, who grew up in Little Bowden? That's your questions.
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Mr. Young and Love of the Common People. The time is 8:52. Morning, Jez. He says, Dave, anything by Mark Almond will do. As a solo artist or soft sell? Well, OK. Solo artist it is. By the way, the three-of-a-kind connection has got nothing to do with drummers.

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3: It's 9 o'clock. I'm Nick Shaw. Thomas Tuchel says he'll stay on as England boss despite his side's World Cup exit. His players have been denied a spot in their first final at the tournament since 1966. Despite going ahead with an Anthony Gordon strike, Lionel Messi then took control as Argentina scored two late goals. England defender Dan Byrne was brought on with 20 minutes to go.
4: Honestly, I thought we were going to do it. I had that feeling and really thought we had something going. But it's very sort of fine margins at this level of football. And yeah, you've got Argentina who have been there and done that and probably shown that.
3: Argentina will face Spain in Sunday's final. England take on France in the third place playoff on Saturday. Fare dodgers are to be targeted with new ticket barriers at Market Harbour railway station. It's been identified as a hotspot for ticketless travel and will be among the first in the country to benefit from a new government-funded rollout by East Midlands Railway. Police say they've made significant progress in an investigation into a series of incidents involving young people in Market Harbour. Two teenage boys have been arrested and questioned over nine alleged offences, including assaults and public order incidents. Both have been released on bail pending further inquiries. The biggest shake-up of local government in decades could move a step closer today. The government's expected to announce its preferred option for replacing Harborough District Council, Leicestershire County Council and the county's other district and borough authorities with a new unitary one. Ministers say British Steel's been taken into public ownership in the national interest. Britain's second largest steel producer was put into government control in April last year after it emerged that its Chinese owner had drawn up plans to close its two blast furnaces at Scunthorpe. It's claimed this latest move will protect thousands of jobs, but Shadow Business Secretary Andrew Griffith says the Conservatives are concerned about taxpayers' money.
5: Just having an endless bottomless pit, ministers channeling these sort of 1970s vibes, isn't the right way to go. The government said it's going to cost £2.5 billion to cover the costs of the losses of steelmaking over this parliament. Imagine what you could do with that.
3: Roadworks in Market Harbour town centre could finish a day earlier than planned. Drainage repairs have meant Adam and Eve Street's been shut since Monday, along with a lane alongside the square, causing major traffic congestion. Traders have also criticised the slow pace of the work. Leicestershire County Council says it could end later this afternoon. And TikTok's being investigated over its age verification models. Regulator Ofcom is looking into whether the video sharing platform is doing enough to protect children from seeing harmful posts.
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3: Fairly bright as we head through this morning with plenty of sunny spells, turning a little hazier this afternoon. Dry though and turning hot again, highs for South Leicestershire and North Northants, 27 Celsius.
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7: Thanks for that, Nick. Right, if you're travelling by rail in or out of Market Harbour today, here's the situation. The 9.06 to Nottingham is running 5 minutes late, coming in at 9.11. 9.26 to London on Platform 2 is on time. The 9.36 to Nottingham has been cancelled. The 10.26 to London has been cancelled. Just have a look a little bit further forward. The 11:26 to London has been cancelled. These are because more trains than usual needing repairs at the same time. Somebody was asking about the 11:04 to Nottingham. Yeah, that one's still running on time. Doesn't look like that's going to be cancelled. And on the roads, quite a lot going on with temporary traffic lights. Let's have a look at this. Expect delays in Market Harbour Town Centre because of temporary lights replacing the usual signals at the junctions around the square. This is drainage work that's ongoing. Adam and Eve Street still closed. It looks like they could finish that today instead of tomorrow. School Road in Kibbeth Beacham, that's closed until tomorrow. A6 Rothwell Desborough Bypass, overnight road closure there from 8 p.m. tonight to 6 a.m. tomorrow morning. This is while they're painting white lines. Coventry Road in Market Harbour, two-way signals until tomorrow. Langton Road, Foxton, two-way signals for gas works, last day today. Kettering Road, Market Harbour, multi-way signals for Severn Trent, last day today. And finally, Fairfield Road in Market Harbour, two-way signals for Leicester Highways. That's ongoing until tomorrow.
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2: A little bit of traffic news that's just come in. The traffic lights opposite the doctor's surgery and the, what was the old cottage hospital, now a care home, they are not working. That's on Coventry Road. The traffic lights are not working opposite the doctor's surgery and the care home. So be very, very cautious.
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2: Okay, question number one. Which well-known skiffle singer's management tried to change his name to Elmer Twitch?
4: What?
2: Such a stupid name. Which well-known skiffles singer's management tried to change his name to Elmer Twitch? Number two, who is David Albert Cook better known as? Who is David Albert Cook better known as? And number three, which famous band was formed in 1977 by two brothers, David and Mark, and local guitarist John Ilsley from Little Bowden? Which famous band was formed in 1977 by two brothers, David and Mark, and a local guitarist who grew up in Little Bowden, John Ilsley? That's your questions.
0: Dave Irving.
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0: Take That, and Could It Be Murder. Are they still on tour? The tour seems to be never-ending. I keep seeing things pop up on television showing you they're at another stadium. No idea when the tour ends, but very, very successful.
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0: Yeah, just to confirm, Take That tour has finished. The circus tour finished on July the 4th in Dublin.

0: News Corporation Rock the Boat. There's a couple of versions of that song. What was the other one? Forest, I think it was. The time is 9:21. More into Stevie. I'll do you Aztec camera shortly. Quick mention about Nick Shaw's programme tomorrow night.
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2: Thomas Tuchel says he'll stay on to lead England into Euro 2028 after the Three Lions were knocked out of the World Cup. Fare dodgers are to be targeted with the installation of new ticket barriers at Market Harbour railway station. The biggest shake-up of local government in decades could move a step closer today. Police say they've made significant progress in an investigation into a series of incidents involving young people in Market Harbour. Roadworks that have been causing problems for drivers and traders in Market Harbour town centre could finish a day earlier than planned. And the weather, plenty of sunny spells today, highs for South Leicestershire and North Northants, 27 Celsius. That's the latest more news at the top of the hour.
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0: If you're driving by rail in or out of Market Harbour today, the 9:36 to Nottingham, that has been cancelled because of more trains than usual needing repairs at the same time. The 9:57 to London on Platform 2, that is running 4 minutes late, coming in at 1 minute past 10. The 10:05 to Nottingham's on time, and the 10:26 to London has been cancelled for the same reason as the other one. More trains than usual needing repairs.
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0: Pharrell Williams and Happy. The time has just come up to 9:40. Time to give you the answers to the final three of a kind this week, because I'm not here tomorrow. How did you do? Oh, you're doing all right.
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0: Right, just a quick double check. Just making sure there's no more answers coming in there while I've been chatting there. Right. Okay. Number one, which well-known skiffle singer's management tried to change his name to Elmer Twitch? That was Joe Brown, and that was Larry Parnes, his manager. Says his name, Joe Brown, didn't have a ring about it. So they thought Elmer Twitch would work better. but it didn't. No, they didn't do it. Number two, who is David Albert Cook better known as? Well, that's David Essex. I think you all got that one. And number three, which famous band was formed in 1977 by two brothers, David and Mark? Well, the last name was Knopfler. And John Ilsley, who grew up in Little Bowden. So, yes, Dire Straits. So you had three answers, Joe Brown, David Essex and Dire Straits. It was nothing to do with teams, nothing to do with team captains, nothing to do with sultans or drummers or motorcycles or Plaistow or the East End of London. How did you do in the end? Sue and Don, you got three. Brenda, you got three. Millie, Molly, Mandy, three. Corey, you got two. Fiona McConnell, three. Nadine, three. Linda McCormick, three. Sheila Russell, three. Carol and E, three. Sheila Gilbert, three. Dave Bottrell, three. Jackie Kolacek, you got two, then you got three. Rob Neal, you got three. Don West, three. Yvette, you got three. Who got four? Only me. You didn't beat me today, and it's an easy one. Joe Brown, David Essex, Dire Straits. What's the connection? The connection is William Shakespeare. Joe Brown had a hit with Henry VIII. Shakespeare wrote the play, Henry VIII. David Essex had a hit with Winter's Tale. Shakespeare wrote Winter's Tale. And Dire Straits had a hit with Romeo and Juliet. And Shakespeare wrote the play Romeo and Juliet. So three Shakespeare plays by three artists there. You didn't get it. So it's a winning jingle for me.
1: Dave Irving.
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2: Y'all still want me to come with you?

That's it from me then. I'm not here tomorrow. Pat Stones is sitting in tomorrow. Smithy with you though after the news today at 10. Have a great weekend. I'll see you later. Ta-ra.

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3: It's 10 o'clock. I'm Nick Shaw. Under fire, Thomas Tuchel says he'll stay on to lead England into Euro 2028. He's admitted his defensive changes led to his side's World Cup exit in the 2-1 semi-final loss to Argentina. Lionel Messi was instrumental in cultivating their two late goals. England captain Harry Kane says they'll have to learn lessons from the heartbreaking defeat.
4: We struggled to keep the momentum of the game. We'd done so well for 60 minutes. We scored. We deserved to be ahead. And then for one reason or another, we struggled to keep the ball. We struggled to put pressure on the ball. And it just allowed them to create more momentum. It created more attacks for them in our final third.
3: England will play France in the third place playoff. Argentina face Spain in Sunday's final. Ticket barriers are to be installed at Market Harbour railway station as part of a national crackdown on fare dodging. The station is a hot spot for ticketless travel and will be among the first in the country to benefit from the new rollout, with East Midlands Railway receiving government funding for the work. Two teenagers have been arrested following a series of reported offences in Market Harbour. Police say the two males were interviewed in connection with nine incidents, including assaults and public order offences involving other young people. Both have been released on bail with conditions, including restrictions on entering parts of the town centre, while further inquiries continue. The government's announced British Steel has been taken into public ownership in the national interest. It's claimed the move will protect thousands of jobs at the Scunthorpe site. Here's Business Secretary Peter Kyle.
5: This will protect the supply, enable us to start stabilising this business and getting the business facing the future. We are living in a very uncertain world. If we were to lose the ability to produce primary steel in our country, we would be wholly dependent on supplies from other countries.
3: The future of local councils in Leicestershire is expected to become clearer today. The government's due to announce its preferred option for replacing Harbour District Council, Leicestershire County Council, and the county's other district and borough councils with new unitary authorities. Meanwhile, the county council says it understands concerns from traders over disruption caused by the ongoing closure of Adam and Eve Street in Market Harbour. Bosses say the drainage repairs are essential and need to be carried out in stages, with traffic measures kept in place for safety. It says it hopes to finish the work by the end of today, a day ahead of schedule. And Ofcom has launched an investigation into whether TikTok is failing to protect children from harmful content. It comes a month after the government announced a ban on social media for under-16s.
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3: Fairly bright as we head through this morning with plenty of sunny spells, turning a little hazier this afternoon. Dry though and turning hot again, highs for South Leicestershire and North Northants, 27 Celsius.
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0: How are we all? Are we all right? Felt like Holly Willoughby. First of all, how are you?
1: Dave Smith.
0: Welcome to the show then. If you've got a sore head this morning, we feel your pain. Well, I don't, because I was working last night. I was driving listening to the match. Somebody I picked up later on after the game said, described it as, well, the start of it was like a rugby match with a netball referee that didn't know anything about football, which sounds about right. But of course, it wasn't fixed in Argentina. No, it wasn't. Of course it wasn't, no. Anyway. Oh, well, next time, mate. Next time. Sitting back and getting all defensive when you've got Messi on a pitch, it's not great, is it, that? But anyway, yeah, we'll be all right then. Just think the next World Cup might involve 64 countries, assuming there's actually any left after Donald Trump's finished in the Middle East, but you never know. That'll be even worse, won't it, that? Anyway, welcome to Thursday's show. On the way, a sticky bit, a survey of the day, and don't forget, it is Thursday as well, so that's back, isn't it?
2: Dave Smith's Lost the Plot.
0: Yeah, the last one for a bit. It's my last show for a bit. I'm not going to be back till the 29th. I've got to work tomorrow. I've got to be at Heathrow tomorrow at 12 o'clock, so unfortunately I can't be here tomorrow, but then we're off for a week and a half. But Pat Stone's going to be sitting in for me next week, so enjoy that. So a survey of the day, a sticky bit, and Lost the Plot then. And if it's your birthday today, happy birthday. You celebrate it alongside the American drummer with The Police, Stuart Copeland. What a drummer as well. Something very interesting social media he does, what he tells everybody, the stories about on the drums and stuff. 74 today. Michael Flatley, the American Riverdance dancer. He's apparently worth 350 million quid. Not bad for a bit of leg twisting there, is it? 68 today. Will Ferrell, the American comedian and actor whose films include Elf and Anchorman, of course. Yeah, he's 59 today. Doesn't he play drums with somebody else? Is that sweet? He looks like somebody else, doesn't he? Red Hot Chili Peppers drummer, I think. That's him, yeah. Also, Corey Feldman, the American actor whose films include The Goonies and Stand By Me. It's his birthday as well today. But happy birthday if it is your birthday. Enjoy your cake, won't you? And if you want to get in touch, as always, feel free. Text, call, email, send a pigeon, whatever you want. Feeling in a bit of a Frankie mood today, why not?

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0: Madonna then, not the one I wanted to play today. I was looking forward to playing Don't Cry For Me Argentina from Madonna, from Evita, but not to be. But thanks, Madonna. Thanks for being there for us. Morning to Dom, says I'm sounding good in Sunny Hinkley today. Hello, Sunny Hinkley then. Hope you're well, Dom. Have a great weekend. We've got some Burner Boy, that's it, not Soldier Boy. Burner Boy and Ed Sheeran on for Richie Sinner, say. Survey of the day on the way in a moment as well. I've just been reading a new interactive map's been launched that pinpoints every pub, cafe, restaurant and bar in England and Wales, confirmed to have air conditioning, so you won't have to sweat through your next coffee meeting or pub lunch or noonies, whatever. It sounds great, but I hope they launch a similar version in winter, but not for pubs and restaurants. I want an interactive map that lists the supermarkets in winter that haven't got their temperatures in their chilled aisle set to what seems to be minus 20 Celsius. Yes, I'm looking at you, Sainsbury's. I have to put a coat on every time I go shopping.
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1: A little bit early, but oh well, who's counting? 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Doesn't matter, I don't have to read them out. Make me laugh. 24% of women dominate what over their husband? That is the question, but what is the answer?
0: Dave Smith's Survey of the Day.
1: Let me know what you think that might be then.
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0: glanced across to my left through the interception. Who is that tanned Adonis? Oh, it's Colin Jay. Morning, Colin. Oh, he's sponsoring Tracy and our sponsored walk there. More details on our Facebook page soon, I'm sure. Mrs. Smith doing a sponsored walk. She asked me if I wanted to go along. I said, nah, no, I'll be your support then. We'll have a radio each and I can stop at various points and feed you some protein gels or... No, not vodka. No, you can't have vodka. There's a pub at the end, apparently, then. So more details on that one is nearer the time. So 24% of women dominate what over their husband? That was the question, then.
1: Dave Smith's survey of the day.
0: It's not the bathroom, Kate, but hello to you. Hello to Lorraine. I'll take a stab at shopping. It's not shopping. Thank you. Yeah, I'm going to try and have a great break. Apparently, the weather's breaking next week, which is sod's law, I think. Hello, Dave. Is the answer to the survey dominate their earnings, says Sue? It's not that either. What do you think it might be then? Keep your guesses coming in. 24% of women dominate what over their husband? It is something in the house, but it's not the bathroom. But what can it be then? CC Peniston now. It's definitely not... You definitely say Peniston, not the other way, as I did here on another radio station the other day. Definitely Peniston. This is a family show, you know. It is.

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1: Come on, out of that bed. Get out, come on, that's it. One leg at a time. If you can't manage, just roll, miss, roll. That's it, you're up.
2: That was the Kibworth Smurf reunion gig. I didn't even know they'd split up.
1: Oi!
2: But the HFM mug, I've got your own HFM mug at work. It's brilliant. They're only £5. Specially reduced in price, these are, missus. I'll tell you for why. Because unfortunately, they've all got a hole in the top.
1: They have, yeah, they have. That's why they're open. Yeah.
0: Chris Jones's Sunday Bit in the Middle from 11 a.m. You know it makes sense.
3: 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This

0: Alex Warren then, Ordinary on HFM. So the question was, 24% of women dominate what over their husband? You spelled daffodil wrong, Mark. It's definitely not that. But anyway, is it the remote, but not in my house, says Big P? It's not, is the answer to the survey, household chores? No. Is it loading the dishwasher, says Janet? Got some Bruno Mars on the way for you. It's not. Is it deciding on what's for tea again, Janet? No, it's not. Drew says, is it the decor? It's not. The answer was today, wardrobe space. Yeah, apparently 24% of women dominate what's over their husband. The answer was their wardrobe space. I can't remember. I don't think, have I got anything hanging up in the wardrobe? I think I've got my suit. I think I've got a suit. Yeah, I've got a suit that I bought to go to my cousin's wedding last year. It was lovely. And I look great in it. Yeah, I do. First time I've ever felt comfortable in a suit. The last time I wore a suit was actually at my own wedding, which was 1987. Actually, about a week and 2 days away, 1987. 39 years married. 39 years. Pardon? I can't hear what you're saying. Come here, Mrs. Smith. I'm going to upset her now. It was July 1987. I said 87, didn't I? Have I got the date wrong?
1: The last time you
0: got
1: that right, the last time you wore a suit was at your daughter's wedding.
0: Oh, okay. Sorry. Yeah, okay. Thank you. I forgot. I did wear a suit at my daughter's wedding, which I do try to forget because I look the size of a space hopper and I look really uncomfortable. I mean, it was a fitted suit and everything. Maybe a fitted somebody, but it wasn't me. You know what I mean? It was just...
2: pointless.
0: And Mrs. Smith, the other reason I blanked out of my mind is because I had to wear brown shoes and a pink tie. I mean, what's that about? A pink tie. Apparently, it matches my bloodshot eyes. Well, you've got to drink when your daughter's getting married. It didn't even cost me a penny either, did it? So, which is good. But anyway, where was I? Wardrobe, that's it. I think I've only got a suit in mine. Mrs. Smith's been searching around for her flip-flops, as she calls them. They're called sliders now, Mrs. Smith. You don't call them flip-flops anymore. But apparently, we've got to buy a new pair of them and a new pair of sandals because she can't find them. She tipped the wardrobe out yesterday. And I don't think she's been in that wardrobe for about, I don't know, 10 years maybe? She found things in there that she'd forgot she'd even wear. Look at this. I can probably get into this now, she's saying. I mean, it is a pair of bell-bottom flares. That's how long she's been in there. But anyway, wardrobe space was the answer. I just hang my stuff up on the floor, you know, because I'm a bloke. And that's the way it is, isn't it? Kind of irons itself then when the dog's rolled on it. That's the way. Hey, you don't look like this. I call it shabby chic. That's how I look. That's the look, isn't it? Shabby something. Anyway, the answer was wardrobe space. Got some Bruno Mars on the way very soon. And don't forget, it is Thursday.
2: Ah, Tracy Smith. Hers lost the plot.
0: A film quest like no other will be with you after the news at 12. Shemaine Stewart now.

0: to it then. Yeah, yes, Mark, I did hear about that farm. Yeah, it's unfortunate that, isn't it? Up, down. Anyway, stay where you are. I've got some Bruno Mars for Janet in a sec. I've got some MKTO. Do you remember that? It says here it's a classic. That's the name of the song. Whether it's a classic or not, you decide. And some Sabrina Carpenter. And then Nick's going to be here with your news next.
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3: It's 11 o'clock, I'm Nick Shaw. Thomas Tuchel says he'll stay on as England boss despite his side's World Cup exit. His players have been denied a spot in their first final at the tournament since 1966. Despite going ahead with an Anthony Gordon strike, Lionel Messi then took control as Argentina scored two late goals. England defender Dan Byrne was brought on with 20 minutes to go.
4: Honestly, I thought we were going to do it. I had that feeling and really thought we had something going. But it's very sort of fine margins at this level of football. And yeah, you've got Argentina who have been there and done that and probably shown that.
3: Argentina will face Spain in Sunday's final. England take on France in the third place playoff on Saturday. Fare dodgers are to be targeted with new ticket barriers at Market Harborough railway station. It's been identified as a hotspot for ticketless travel and will be among the first in the country to benefit from a new government-funded rollout by East Midlands Railway. Police say they've made significant progress in an investigation into a series of incidents involving young people in Market Harborough. Two teenage boys have been arrested and questioned over nine alleged offences, including assaults and public order incidents. Both have been released on bail pending further inquiries. The biggest shake-up of local government in decades could move a step closer today. The government's expected to announce its preferred option for replacing Harborough District Council, Leicestershire County Council and the county's other district and borough authorities with a new unitary one. Ministers say British Steel's been taken into public ownership in the national interest. Britain's second largest steel producer was put into government control in April last year after it emerged that its Chinese owner had drawn up plans to close its two blast furnaces at Scunthorpe. It's claimed this latest move will protect thousands of jobs, but Shadow Business Secretary Andrew Griffith says the Conservatives are concerned about taxpayers' money.
5: Just having an endless bottomless pit, ministers channeling these sort of 1970s vibes, isn't the right way to go. The government said it's going to cost £2.5 billion to cover the costs of the losses of steelmaking over this parliament. Imagine what you could do with that.
3: Roadworks in Market Harborough town centre could finish a day earlier than planned. Drainage repairs have meant Adam and Eve Street's been shut since Monday, along with a lane alongside the square, causing major traffic congestion. Traders have also criticised the slow pace of the work. Leicestershire County Council says it could end later this afternoon. And TikTok's being investigated over its age verification models. Regulator Ofcom is looking into whether the video sharing platform is doing enough to protect children from seeing harmful posts.
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3: Fairly bright as we head through this morning with plenty of sunny spells, turning a little hazier this afternoon. Dry though and turning hot again, highs for South Leicestershire and North Northants, 27 Celsius.
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Robbie then getting us on the way for the second hour of the show today then. Sticky Bit on the way, which Chris and Pat got together and conspired against me. They got it right. It was a joint effort. And it took a bit of umming and ahhing, but you'll get it right, I'm sure. Got some Phil Collins on the way. He said he's relishing meeting up with Oasis at the Rock and Roll Hall of Fame, despite Noel Gallagher once comparing him to the Antichrist. Yep, they're going to be inducted into the Hall of Fame in November alongside the likes of New Order, excuse me, and Iron Maiden. Despite being criticised by Noel in the past, he said the inductees have all been invited to a lunch before the ceremony, which will be interesting, as I'm sure, to bump into Oasis. He told Mojo magazine his actor daughter Lily has already remonstrated about the band's criticism of her dad, but going backstage at the Live Earth charity event, she spoke to Liam instead of Noel. She went up to him and said, "Why do you hate my dad?" Apparently Liam said, "I don't know anybody, love." But apparently brother Noel has given him abuse in the past, saying the drummer was the antichrist of music, and going further to say in the 90s he wanted him to have his severed head in my fridge by the end of the decade. Which is nice, isn't it? You know, but apparently it was because he didn't like the song Hey Mama, or look, Hey Mama, that's the one. Yeah, he didn't like that song. I wonder if he likes this one, because I do. Anyway. Definitely deserve inductee into the Rock and Roll Hall of Fame is Phil Collins for his solo work and the stuff with Genesis as well. Just a shame he can't play the drums like this anymore, because this is a banger. Anyway, it is HFM. Welcome to Thursday, though.

Connie Francis then, who we sadly lost not so long ago, but not before she came a TikTok sensation with that Pretty Little Baby song. And it's good to know that she knew the world loved her, so I love that song. Anyway, I forgot to mention at the start of the show, today is Guinea Pig Appreciation Day today, so if you got a guinea pig, hello to you. They're like little Buddhist rats, aren't they? They're peaceful and harmless. I think my granddaughter did have a guinea pig, whether they've still got one. It's one of those things where she was very young when they got the first guinea pig, and the guinea pig has lasted years and years and years. I think she'll be at university today or college, so it's all right. I don't think it was the same one. I think they went to the pet shop and bought another one the same colour, but it was always Ginny, so I think we're all right there. They're the perfect size to be used as hand warmers on cold days as well. And despite being pigs, their poo is fantastically easy to clear up, so happy Guinea Pig Appreciation Day today.

0: Billy Ocean, that Love Really Hurts Without You. Still reminds me of an old Leicester Sound jingle. Dum dum dum dum dum. Anorak. Anorak alert. Anyway, stay where you are. I got some George Ezra. We've got some Toots and the Maytals. We'll play your Pressure Drop very soon. And then we're going to do the Sticky Whip, which is an oldie but a goodie today. I say Chris and Pat. They a joint effort. They managed to get the artist and the title. I think you might get the title, but you'll struggle with the artist. But we'll find out what it is in about 10 minutes' time.
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0: four, six, eight.
1: What are you doing?
0: I'm counting requests to be lined up.
1: Can I help?
0: Well, of course you can.
1: Oh, 1, 3, 5, 7.
0: What are you doing?
1: I'm counting the requests to be lined up.
0: Yes, but it goes 2, 4, 6, 8.
1: No, I'm going 1, 3, 5, 7.
0: You're counting every other one.
1: So are you.
0: But if we do it together...
1: No,
0: 1, 2, 3, 4, 5, 6, 7, 8.
1: Excellent. So we do every other one.
0: Yes, we do. We're the Every Other Week show.
1: 6 to 9 on a Monday.
0: Every week.
1: With me, Colin J, 1 week.
0: And me, Phil Jessen, the other week.
1: Two presenters with one show. It'll never work.

0: Boots and the Maidles and Pressure Drop. Nearly half ten. Could be 10 seconds. It will be. What have I got on the way? Some Spiller and Groove Jet. Sophie Ellis. I can't call her Moonface anymore. She used to have a massive face, didn't she? Like a satellite dish, but not anymore. She's grown into a face, I think. There you go. Right, Sticky Bit time. Sounds like this. The light bulb's gone on, hasn't it? You know what the song's called, but I bet you don't know what the artist is. And if you do, I'll give you a bonus. Let me know then. Great song. I'm going to look forward to playing that between now and 12, but you need to tell me what it is first. That is the Sticky Bit game. If you think you know the artist and the title, I'd love to hear from you.
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1: 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Because his name's Dave Smith. And it's a show.

0: Talking of bongos, I think my grandson Gary's going to be a future bongo player. He was playing on his dish last night. I'm trying to watch, you know, something on TV. Gary, keep it down. It's Gary's. Gary's being very noisy.
1: Pointless.
0: Stop it. Right then. This was a sticky bit. Hello to Sue. You can have two dings because you give me the artist and title. Let me have a look. It wasn't me. No, it's not that. Oh, they request. I'm guessing their requests. I played some Sabrina Carpenter in the last hour. We'll squeeze some in the next hour for you then. And some Shaggy and Rick Rock as well. But it's just you in at the minute, Sue. I thought everybody'd get that. I think it's quite recognisable. You might know the name of the song, but probably not the artist. But whatever you think, give us a guess. You know how to get in touch, don't you? I don't need to tell you again, do I? Because I don't want to ruin Dollar now. Because it gets a bit breathy here. It's a bit ASMR. Oh. Yes, it's Therese Bazaar and David Van Bergervan, man. That's it.

0: Dollar, give me back my ha-ha heart. Right then, well done to Chris then, to Sue, to Kate. You've done what Chris did. You've given me the sort of roundabout title, but not the correct one, but you give me the right artist so you can have a ding. Well done to Daniel as well, and Kev G. Oh, get one. You can have two, actually, because you've given the name of the artist, which a lot of people were struggling with. It's not the Searchers. Right kind of era, though, but it's not them. Keep your guesses coming in. It's going to be playing very soon.
1: Yo, man.
0: What's up, man?
1: Yo, open up, man.
0: Open up what?
1: You are, man. My girl just caught me.
2: You made her catch you?
0: Again?
1: I don't know how I let this happen.
2: With who?
1: The girl next door, you know? I don't know what to do.
2: Say it wasn't you.

0: Hot song for you. Before we close the show at one then.
1: So add on to Chris, to Sue, to Kate, to Daniel, to Kev G, and to Natalie, all getting a ding.
0: They know what the song is, but do you yet? Come on then.
1: That's what it is, and we're going to play it for you after Katy Perry, which plays next.
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Well done to Chris, to Sue, to Kate, to Daniel, to Kev G, to Natalie. I can't read my own writing. To Rita, to Gillian, and to Jane. That's it, Jane. I ought to be a doctor, you know. And no, I'm not looking at that for you. Get some lotion. It was, of course, this from Peter and Gordon.

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0: That's Adele then. And yeah, apologies for no news. That is my fault. But we are going to go to the newsroom now because there's an important update available. So have I already checked out on holiday? Have I? Maybe a little bit, yeah. I was trying to do two things at once. That's the trouble here. Anyway, stay where you are. Lost the plot on the way in about 4 minutes.
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4: It's midday, I'm Nick Shaw. The Harborough District is set to become part of a new unitary council serving the whole of Leicestershire, with some areas transferred into an expanded Leicester City. The government's backed the City Council's preferred option for reorganising local government. It would see two new authorities created, with Leicester's boundary extending to include places like Great Glen and Wistow, a move that attracted widespread opposition. MP Neil O'Brien led the fight and is furious.
5: I mean, this is an absolute disgrace. 11,000 people voted in our local referendum against this in the area that is going to be swallowed up by the city. People are absolutely overwhelmingly against it, and ministers know that. But on their very last day in office, they are arrogantly pushing this through, even though they know it's not what people want.
4: Elections could be held for the new shadow authorities in May next year, with the council set to come into effect in 2028. Ticket barriers are to be installed at Market Harborough railway station as part of a national crackdown on fare dodging. The station is a hot spot for ticketless travel and will be among the first in the country to benefit from the new rollout, with East Midlands Railway receiving government funding for the work. Two teenagers have been arrested following a series of reported offences in Market Harborough. Police say the two males were interviewed in connection with nine incidents, including assaults and public order offences involving other young people. Both have been released on bail with conditions, including restrictions on entering parts of the town centre, while further inquiries continue. The government's announced British Steel has been taken into public ownership in the national interest. It's claimed the move will protect thousands of jobs at the Scunthorpe site. Here's Business Secretary Peter Kyle.
6: This will protect the supply, enable us to start stabilising this business and getting the business facing the future. We are living in a very uncertain world. If we were to lose the ability to produce primary steel in our country, we would be wholly dependent on supplies from other countries.
4: Meanwhile, the County Council says it understands concerns from traders over disruption caused by the ongoing closure of Adam and Eve Street in Market Harborough. Bosses say the drainage repairs are essential and need to be carried out in stages, with traffic measures kept in place for safety. It says it hopes to finish the work by the end of today, a day ahead of schedule. And former Leicester City and England forward Gary Lineker's called boss Thomas Tuchel's tactics in England's defeat unfathomable. The Three Lions will have to make do with a third place at best. They take on France in the bronze game on Saturday, following last night's defeat to Argentina.
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2: With Sue and She, Market Harborough's only sushi restaurant.
4: Fairly bright as we head through lunchtime and into this afternoon with sunny spells. Hazy at times, dry in highs of 27 Celsius.
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0: Better late than never, eh? Sorry about that, Nick. Got the evil stare through the glass. Anyway. Welcome to Thursday afternoon, finally then. Let's do Lost the Plot. Five clues to a film. All you've got to do is try and work out what the film is from as few clues as possible. That's the way it works. You know what it's called.
1: Dave Smith's Lost the Plot.
0: Certainly have today. Right then, your first clue of five then is somebody taking tourists and guards hostage. Does that spark a little light bulb on your top of your head? What film could that be then? Somebody taking tourists and guards hostage. That is your first clue. Let me know what you think that might be then. I'm trying to think of a clue, a musical clue I could play. The only thing I can come up with is some tourists, so we'll play that band in a sec. Anyway, if you know what the film is, takes tourists and guards hostage.
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8: Ah, Tracy Smith. Ers lost the plot.

0: that well.
1: Dave Smith's Lost the Plot.
0: I've given you one clue. Takes tourists and guards hostage. Well done to Mr. Roy. Hello, hello, hello, Mr. Roy. I thought you said Rory at the minute, but no, it's Mr. Roy. Hello, Mr. Roy. Well done to Roy. Solaire, a ding for you each. Hello to the Two Stooges. Yes, a ding for you. And well done to Karen Anderson as well. That was easy, wasn't it? From one clue. Oh, dear. Pointless.
2: Pointless.
0: Exactly, yeah. So, somebody taking tourists and guards hostage. That's four people got it right after all. Clue one. Clue two is a lump sum of 100 million. A lump sum of 100 million. But what's the film?
2: Ah, Tracy Smith. Lost the Plot.
0: Well done, you four. Can you get the answer after that clue, then?
3: When

0: You're on fire today. Either that or this film's really easy then. I can't think I've seen it, to be fair. Anyway. Somebody takes tourists and guards hostage and a lump sum of $100 million. So well done to Roy, to Solaire, to the Two Stooges, to Karen Anderson, to Sue, Yvette, and Karen at Post and Fence. So that's a lot of people getting it right after two clues. Another clue then?
1: Dave Smith's lost the plot.
0: A specialist secret agent. A specialist special agent, sorry then. A specialist special... Mrs. Smith, how can they be a specialist special agent? Anyway, it's a special agent. I'll tell you what is special. All right, there. Specialist special agent? What's that about?
1: Pointless.
2: Special.
0: Special. Lizzo.

0: I'm being corrected on grammar now and the English pros. Out you go. See me after class. So it says specialist, special agent. So we'll just say special agent. So, yeah, I mean, not that you need our help anyway, because Roy Soler, the Two Stooges, Karen Anderson, Sue Yvette, and the other Karen at Post and Fence all know what it is. Takes tourists and guards hostage, a lump sum of $100 million, a specialist, special agent. And you need a fourth clue. That fourth clue.
1: Ah, Tracy Smith has lost the plot.
0: Newly wedded. So newly wedded is your fourth clue. Fifth and final clue on the way. Do you know what? Newly wedded gives me an excuse to play my old mate. What am I going to play then? Newly wedded. Oh, I've not heard this for years. I'm working in the care home. It's Sue Pollard. Oh, yeah. What a voice. Heidi, hi, Sue.

you know what? I haven't heard that since I played that as a couple's first dance. Oh, yeah, they actually had that. That got to number two in the charts in 1986. Together, different time. Sue Pollard, Heidi High. So Newly Wedded was clue four then. You want a recap? Do you need one? Somebody taking tourists and guards hostage, a lump sum of $100 million, a specialist, special agent. Somebody that's newly wedded. Clue five is a microfilm. A microfilm. I'm never gonna win this. Life hasn't turned out quite the way I want it to be. Thanks for interrupting me, Chad Kroger. You carry on.

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1: Hey, hey. 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
0: From 1996 was with Sean Connery and Nicolas Cage, Ed Harris. I haven't seen it. It's called The Rock. Is that the one about Alcatraz? Is that the one? Yes, it is, I'm being told. Well done, Mrs. Smith. So well done to Mr. Roy, to Soler, to the Two Stooges, to Karen Anderson, to Sue, to Yvette, and the other Karen at Post and Fence. It was The Rock. Well done. Another one for you. 2 weeks today. We'll be back a week on Thursday with another Lost the Plot. And I'll try and watch that over the holidays.
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Did you get hot? That's Sabrina Carpenter then. It is HFM. 25 to 1. We'll find out what's on the radio for you this afternoon. After Fiction Factory then. Feels like heaven. Also be finding out, how do you know if you're your dog's favourite person in the house? Well, I think I am, but I'll find out with you after this.

So, dog owners out there, if you're a dog owner like me, do you ever wonder, wish you could read your dog's mind or know what he's trying to say to you? Well, I think my dog would just be saying, we're going for a walk yet? We're going for a walk yet? Why aren't you looking at me? Why aren't we going for a walk? We're going for a walk. Have you got a treat? Have you got a treat? But apparently experts suggest dogs typically bond best with a person who matches their own energy, level and personality. Yeah, do I share a few character traits with my dog? I think I do. I like scratching myself quite a lot. So that's one thing, sniffing things. I'm out of that habit now, but I used to. Dr. James Greenwood, who appears on TV programmes like The Pet Show, showed his expertise on how to tell whether your dog...

He explained, firstly, the whole body wag that starts at the shoulders and wiggles all the way down to the tip of the tail is quite literally their happy dance. That's me then, yes. Secondly, the helicopter tail wag is usually reserved for those who are viewed as especially important. Oh, that'd be the grandkids then. He does the whole helicopter shaking his backside tail wag when they show up. That super excited greeting when you get back from leaving the house, that jumping and licking. Sometimes they may bark or bring you a toy. That's a genuine signal that they are pleased to see you. Is it, though, or is it just the fact, oh, you're home, are you? Well, I'll have a treat. Let me out for a pee, please. You ain't nothing.

0: Everywhere. You're either a dog person or you're not, aren't you? I definitely am. People say to me, what's the best thing about having a dog? Well, it's walking in from work and having somebody excited to see you. It's been a while since Mrs. Smith wagged her tail, I tell you.
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That's about it from me then. I've got some steps, I've got some fizz, as in the old Bucks fizz, the fizz, and some OND to play before Nick's here with your news then. Mole Train on after me, then it's going to be Becca with a home run between 3 and 6. Now, I'm not sure whether the board's been put up wrong, but it says here 6 till 9, it's Phil Jessen, and then Owen between 9 and 11. Normally the other way around, but I'm assuming the board's right. Don't question the board. Anyway, that's about it for me. I'll see you a week on Wednesday then, so we're off for a few days. I'm not going to be here tomorrow because of work commitments, but the lovely Graham Beebe is stepping into the breach. She'll be entertaining you tomorrow, and then Pat with you next week and for the few days after that as well. And I'll see you soon. Have a great one.

It seems I need some new glasses. It's Phil Jessen sitting in for Owen Brooks tonight, and then it's Phil Brooks on in his usual spot afterwards, 9 till 11. I'm trying to squint through blinds here, that's what it is.

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3: It's 1 o'clock. I'm Nick Shaw. Local politicians have reacted furiously after the government approved plans to expand Leicester's boundary as part of a major council shake-up. The Harbour District will become part of a new unitary council covering the whole of Leicestershire, while areas including Great Glen will move into an expanded Leicester. Two new authorities will replace the current council structure. Harbour District Council opposition leader Phil Knowles is among those criticising the decision.
4: Well, if the government were looking to deliver the worst possible option for Leicestershire and for Harbour District, they've done it in one with this. It's destroying community identities. We're not in the business. We shouldn't be in the business of propping up the city mayor and propping up an expansion of city boundaries.
3: Fare dodgers are to be targeted with new ticket barriers at Market's Harbour railway station. It's been identified as a hotspot for ticketless travel and will be among the first in the country to benefit from a new government-funded rollout by East Midlands Railway. Police say they've made significant progress in an investigation into a series of incidents involving young people in Market Harbour. Two teenage boys have been arrested and questioned over 9 alleged offences, including assaults and public order incidents. Both have been released on bail with conditions, including being banned from parts of the town centre, while the investigation continues. Ministers say British Steel's been taken into public ownership in the national interest. Britain's second largest steel producer was put into government control in April last year after it emerged that its Chinese owner had drawn up plans to close its 2 blast furnaces at Scunthorpe. It's claimed this latest move will protect thousands of jobs, but Shadow Business Secretary Andrew Griffith says the Conservatives are concerned about taxpayers' money.
5: Just having an endless, bottomless pit, ministers channeling these sort of 1970s vibes, isn't the right way to go. The government said it's going to cost £2.5 billion to cover the costs of the losses of steelmaking over this parliament. Imagine what you could do with that.
3: Roadworks in Market Harbour town centre could finish a day earlier than planned. Drainage repairs have meant Adam and Eve Street's been shut since Monday, along with a lane alongside the square, causing major traffic congestion. Traders have also criticised the slow pace of the work. Leicestershire County Council says it understands their concerns, but insists the repairs have had to be carried out in stages. And TikTok's being investigated over its age verification models. Regulator Ofcom is looking into whether the video sharing platform is doing enough to protect children from seeing harmful posts.
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3: Fairly bright as we head through lunchtime and into this afternoon with sunny spells. Hazy at times, dry in highs of 27 Celsius.
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Tuesday lunchtime here on 102.3 HFM. Very good afternoon to you here. Molly with you till 3 today. Keep you entertained with some great music. No guests today, so guest-free 2 hours. So a chance for you to get your songs on the radio. Favourite songs that probably have a meaning to you. Something in your life or whatever. Well, it's a very pleasant day out there today, and I think we're saying 27 degrees, but I think we can cope with anything from 23 to 27, can't we? Very, very comfortable there. Haven't got that high humidity that we've had over the last 3-4 weeks, isn't it? Just seems to be going on. We love it, really. Plants and the grass is suffering very badly everywhere you look. It looks like scorched, isn't it? Apart from the weeds still keep growing. Anyway, I hope you're feeling all good and looking good today. As always on a Thursday, it's the eve of Friday, July the 16th. Very happy birthday to you from me. If you're outside and enjoying it, being spoiled, cake and ice cream and whatever, just sit back and relax. Well, thanks to Smithy. He is back in about a week's time, I think, this time. But he's not ill, before anybody says anything. He's gone to the... I think they call it Argate. Yeah, not Margate, Argate. So he'll be enjoying all that. Graham sitting in for him tomorrow. Graham Beebe, so from 10. Anyway, if you like that special request or a couple of golden oldies as well, get in touch. You can do that here on HFM. You can do that by giving me a call, 464-666. Phone calls are open now, accepting your requests and dedications. Or on the iPhone or Android app. Failing that, just drop an email to the studio at harbourfm.co.uk. 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

0: Well, a bit of country stuff there with Dixie Chicks here on HFM. 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

0: Oh, that's the Band of Gold there, Frida Payne. And hi to Drew and Harry there. They're busy painting the garage. I hope you're either on the inside or the outside of it, but you want to keep yourself there. You want that paint that doesn't dry as quick as you put it on, doesn't it? It really does. Anyway, they said, any chance of playing them? Well, I've had a look for that one for the Sex Pistols, but I did find another one for you. So I hope this is all right.
1: Bingo!
2: 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You know you're going to have a lot of fun and you could win.

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1: The Harbour District is set to become part of a new unitary council serving the whole of Leicestershire, with some areas transferred into an expanded Leicester. The burglar was disturbed trying to climb through a bedroom window at a house in Market Harborough early this morning. The Liberal Democrat leader's urging FIFA to suspend all Argentinian players that held up a banner about the Falkland Islands from Sunday's World Cup final. It happened following England's 2-1 defeat in the semi-final last night. Fare dodgers are to be targeted with new ticket barriers at Market Harborough railway station. And the weather: sunny spells, hazy at times this afternoon, dry in highs of 26 Celsius. That's the latest. More news at 2 o'clock.
2: Well, thank you, Nick. And, well, if you, this time reminding you, if you have got a local news story you want to get in touch, all you need to do is email news@harbourfm.co.uk. And as always, just leave a few details about that story and your contact details. Somebody will come back to you. Time for this.

0: Right, let's have a look at Wednesday's brain teaser. With hands, measure them. With care, you can break them. With hope, you can just play them. It's often prudent to hold them. It was horses we were looking for. Rich Hewitt's got the Custard Crown back at number 10. Followed by Sue and Don at 9. Knew him, well done on the brain teaser. Teresa N, well done, Teresa. Janet R also in at 7. Tony L down to 6. Sent me a couple of cracking jokes today. So Mark Hewitt at 5. Richie C and Glenfield at 4. In the top 3 there, Thirsty Kirsty. Ted B, you got tumbled off the top at 2. And the man himself, Mr. Bond, shaken, he wasn't stirred at all, at 1. Getting those answers correctly. So, horses are measured in hands. Okay, to break horses means to train them for the saddle. And athletes whose performance is consistently strong are also called horses. Or we also play or bet on horses. So, there we go. So that was yesterday's answer. It's time now for today's brand new brain teaser. So time to get you named and framed. So get ready with your texts, your emails and anything else you can get in touch with us here on this lovely sunny Thursday afternoon. Yeah. Right, so think about this. Lots of clues. I won't read everything out, but I think you'll pick it up in the last 4/5 lines of this. A lot of people use me when they're driving in their cars. You'll probably see me hanging around in grocery stores and bars. My only purpose is to play your delight, and sometimes I do not stop for days or even nights. There we are. That's our brain teaser day. Think about that. A lot of people use me when they're driving in their cars. You'll probably see me hanging around grocery stores and bars. My only purpose is to play for your delight. Sometimes I do not stop for all days or even just nights. Okay, any ideas what that is? Okay, so a lot of people use me when they're driving in their cars. It's not mobile phone, by the way, just thinking about that, because it isn't mobile phone. You'll probably see me hanging around in grocery stores and bars. My only purpose is to play for your delight. Sometimes I do not stop for whole days, and sometimes even nights.
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0: Well, everything is beautiful. Back to the year of 1970 there with Ray Stevens, of course, there. Right, time now for our first clue on today's brain teaser. So those of you who've got it. Well, a lot of people use me when they're driving in their cars. It's not a mobile phone, by the way, just in case you are thinking that. You're probably not supposed to anyway, but you probably see me hanging around grocery stores and bars. My only purpose is to play for your delight. Sometimes I do not stop for whole days or even nights. Okay, and the clue is tune in. Tune in is the clue. There we are, tune in. Moving on with the Lars. There she goes. 1:45 here on HFM.
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0: Well, no mistake there is the Paul Rodgers, of course. King Crimson, Free, and then Bad Company. Don't come much better than that, does it? Really, does it? Well, Tony actually went out last night, and he says, I pulled into my driveway and someone had painted a very large number on my garage door. He says, blimey, I thought that was a bit odd.
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0: Well, those that remember the Go-Go Girls, that was Belinda Carlisle, originally with them there, back to 1967 at 4 minutes to two here on HFM. Anyway, we've got a request there. We're going to squeeze this in for Anna. We're up to the news at two, and Golden Old is coming up in the second, and also a recap on today's Brain Teaser. Keep those requests coming in.
1: Anna, from the heart of Harborough, we are HFM.

0: We're heading up then with Nilsson there and Anna. Hope you enjoyed that. Catch you on the other side of the news after two.
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3: It's 2 o'clock, I'm Nick Shaw. The Harborough District is set to become part of a new unitary council serving the whole of Leicestershire, with some areas transferred into an expanded Leicester City. The government's backed the City Council's preferred option for reorganising local government. It would see two new authorities created, with Leicester's boundary extending to include places like Great Glen and Wistow, a move that attracted widespread opposition. MP Neil O'Brien led the fight and is furious.
4: I mean, this is an absolute disgrace. 11,000 people voted in our local referendum against this in the area that is going to be swallowed up by the city. People are absolutely overwhelmingly against it, and ministers know that. But on their very last day in office, they are arrogantly pushing this through, even though they know it's not what people want.
3: The government says the change will simplify local government, save money and streamline services. A burglar was disturbed trying to climb through a bedroom window at a house in Market Harborough early this morning. The man, who was wearing a balaclava and gloves, fled after being confronted by the homeowner at a property in the Crescent just before a quarter past two. Police are appealing for witnesses or anyone with information to come forward. Ticket barriers are to be installed at Market Harborough railway station as part of a national crackdown on fare dodging. The station is a hot spot for ticketless travel and will be among the first in the country to benefit from the new rollout, with East Midlands Railway receiving government funding for the work. The Prime Minister's in Ukraine for one of his final engagements before leaving office.
5: The support of the United Kingdom for this cause will never change. Your fight is our fight. Your security is our security. And the United Kingdom will not waver.
3: Sir Keir Starmer's announced a more than £250,000 package of support for Kyiv, which includes more fighter jets. Meanwhile, there are protests in the capital city this afternoon against President Zelensky's decision to sack his defence minister. Two teenagers have been arrested following a series of reported offences in Market Harborough. Police say the two males were interviewed in connection with nine incidents, including assaults and public order offences involving other young people. Both have been released on bail with conditions, including restrictions on entering parts of the town centre, while further inquiries continue. The Liberal Democrat leader's urging FIFA to suspend all Argentinian players that held up a banner about the Falkland Islands from Sunday's World Cup final. Teams are banned from displaying political messages or slogans. Downing Street's backing an investigation. Meanwhile, Thomas Tuchel insists he'll be head coach when England host the Euros in 2 years' time, despite the 2-1 semi-final loss to the defending champions.
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3: A fairly bright afternoon, sunny spells, hazy at times, highs for South Leicestershire and North Northants, 26 Celsius.
2: HFM weather.
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0: Well, thank you, Nick. And, well, he's back, course out three. More international, more local news story for you. Updates here on HFM. It is almost 4 minutes past two.
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Well, all the way from Texas. The one and only ZZ Top. Well, we brought you back into the second hour here on the Lunchtime Show and the early part of the afternoon. Thanks for being with us. Thanks for lending us your ears, of course, here on your favourite station, HFM. Drew's been on. He says Harry's still painting the garage. He said, love to hear a song there. Well, Anna, I hope you enjoyed that one, Harry Nilsson. I haven't heard that for a good many years anyway. Not a dream.

Tones and I there with... Anyway, before we're just going to recap on today's brain teaser. Well, a lot of people have said it's mobile phones. It's not. That's the top wrong answer. A lot of people use me when they're driving. You shouldn't anyway. So in their cars. And you'll probably see me hanging around grocery stores and bars. My only purpose is to play your delight. Sometimes I do not stop for whole days or even nights. Okay, tune in is the clue. Dua Lipa.

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Right, it's time for Harry's request there, and Drew says, well, I love Harry still painting away there, and I hope he's got that paint that doesn't quite dry as quickly as you put it on, and doing good and getting those sort of brush strokes in the right direction. Anyway, he says, could I play a little bit of Lynyrd Skynyrd?

0: Leonard Skinner, that's the quad. The shorter version of Freebird, that's a 75. Well, Tony's friend said, he says a dog will retrieve a ball from over a mile away. Really? God, that's a clever dog, isn't it? But that sounds a bit far-fetched to me. Well, I don't agree with that either, so anyway.
1: I don't think that's funny.
0: You didn't know.

0: Well, it's time now for our golden oldies from Dee, and thank you, Dee, for being in touch.
1: Molly's golden oldies.
0: And Dee's asked for a couple of classics there, one by the late, great Michael Jackson there, and also Prince, Purple Rain, two classic songs. Now, you could do two for tomorrow on the All Request Friday show with myself and Stu. So if you want to get those to me for tomorrow, I will make sure we fit them in around about this time here in the second hour. And if it's a couple of songs that you'd like to hear that you probably haven't heard on HFM for a while, or maybe a couple of your favourite songs from your playlist, or even something from the year of a decade there. So it could be something from the year of 1971 or 1981 or something, you know, like that. So have a think, and if you want me to play those tomorrow, I'll fit them in the second hour. Dee, I hope you enjoy these.
1: Molly's Golden Oldies.
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0: Well, that's our golden oldies today there with Prince, back to 1984, of course. Thank you, Dee. I hope you enjoyed those. Moving on with more great music between now and 3 o'clock.
1: 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Alex Murray's Film Focus, The Drama Diary, as well as The Quiz. 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

0: Right, just catching up on the HFM Lotto Draw takes place each Saturday. Make sure you get your ticket. It's a weekly prize, or could be a top prize of up to £25,000. Well, apparently what they're saying is better odds than winning on the National Lottery. You could be just a winner. It's the online community lottery. We'll see 60 pence from every pound ticket going to local good causes like us here at HFM. You can become a regular player for just £1 a week and help us continue to support the community. If you want more information on that, just visit HFM's .co.u, click on the lotto link and sign it up today. And good luck for that one as well. The Armed Forces and Veterans Breakfast Club, that's inviting serving personnel for former members of the armed forces to go along for breakfast and friendship. Plenty of good-natured banter. It's held on the third Saturday of every month from 9:30 at the Roebuck Pub. That's, of course, in Harbour here. The club is relaxed and welcoming opportunity to meet fellow veterans and service personnel over breakfast. And you'll meet some good company too, and obviously to chat through all your stories and things. Here, the remarkable story of Ken, who discovered the Hallerton treasure. That's interesting, wasn't it? It was in a fun, interactive sensory session for early years children and youngsters with SEND. That event takes place at the Harbour Museum, as in the Somington building, on Thursday, July the 23rd. That's a week tomorrow, of course. It's all on from 11:30 until 2. There's no admission charge, attendance free, reserve a place, contact the museum and the library, and then you can get in there. And if you've got a community or a charity event you would like us to promote and let everybody else know about it, just send those details to events@harbourfm.co.uk.
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0: Right, we're going to play out with Archie Bell now. Heading up to the Brain Teaser Interest. Stand by for Becca after three.

0: Well, thanks for being with us for the last couple of hours. Thanks for your interaction, as always, here on this Thursday. And thanks for lending us your ears as well. Let's have a look at the rest of live programmes taking to the airways after the 3 o'clock news. Becca, of course, with the travel news on the home run. She'll be updating what's happening on the buses, on the trains and also on our roads. Sitting in for Owen Brooks tonight, Phil Jessen. There's some great music there from Phil. And could be a bit of 80s stuff tonight with Brooks's Brew and the Retro Show from 9. Following on with HFM throughout the night, then into tomorrow morning's breakfast show from 7. So, moving on, a lot of people usually when they're driving in their cars, and the top wrong answer was mobile phones. It wasn't mobile phones. You probably see me hanging around grocery stores and bars. My only purpose is to play your delight, and sometimes I do not stop for whole days or even nights. Tune in, of course, it was your radio. Your radio was the answer we were looking for today. The Lemon and Custard Crown at 7 is Sue and Don together. Timothy, you must miss out today at 6. Dee, well done to you at 5. Richie C over there in Glenfield at 4. And in the top three there, Tony L. Mr. Ted B, 2. He's back there at the top there. Not Kirsty Thirsty off the seat. And Mr. Bond is there, shaken again, not stirred there. So that was the answer. It was a radio. And with that, have a lovely afternoon. I'll catch you tomorrow. Bye for now.
1: 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The train now departing from HFM is the Mole Train. You can hop on board again tomorrow from 1 p.m.
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5: It's 3 o'clock. I'm Nick Shaw. Local politicians have reacted furiously after the government approved plans to expand Leicester's boundary as part of a major council shake-up. The Harborough District will become part of a new unitary council covering the whole of Leicestershire, while areas including Great Glen will move into an expanded Leicester. Two new authorities will replace the current council structure. Harborough District Council opposition leader Phil Knowles is among those criticising the decision.
6: Well, if the government were looking to deliver the worst possible option for Leicestershire and for Harborough District, they've done it in one with this. It's destroying community identities. We're not in the business. We shouldn't be in the business of propping up the city mayor and propping up an expansion of city boundaries.
5: A would-be burglar has been disturbed trying to climb through a bedroom window at a house in Market Harborough. The man, who was wearing a balaclava and gloves, fled after being confronted by the homeowner at a property in the Crescent just after 2:15 this morning. Police are appealing for witnesses as inquiries continue. Fare dodgers are to be targeted with new ticket barriers at Market Harborough railway station. It's been identified as a hotspot for ticketless travel and will be among the first in the country to benefit from a new government-funded rollout by East Midlands Railway. Ministers say British Steel's been taken into public ownership in the national interest. Britain's second largest steel producer was put into government control in April last year after it emerged that its Chinese owner had drawn up plans to close its two blast furnaces at Scunthorpe. It's claimed this latest move will protect thousands of jobs, but Shadow Business Secretary Andrew Griffith says the Conservatives are concerned about taxpayers' money.
7: Just having an endless bottomless pit ministers channeling these sort of 1970s vibes isn't the right way to go. The government said it's going to cost £2.5 billion to cover the costs of the losses of steelmaking over this parliament. Imagine what you could do with that.
5: Police say they've made significant progress in an investigation into a series of incidents involving young people in Market Harborough. Two teenage boys have been arrested and questioned over 9 alleged offences, including assaults and public order incidents. Both have been released on bail with conditions, including being banned from parts of the town centre, while the investigation continues. And roadworks in Market Harborough town centre have been completed a day early. The drainage work adjacent to the square and on Adam and Eve Street had been causing long delays for drivers and frustration for traders who'd questioned the pace of it.
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5: A fairly bright afternoon, sunny spells, hazy at times, highs for South Leicestershire and North Northants, 26 Celsius.
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8: Taking a look at the situation and about on those roads for you this Thursday afternoon. Starting on School Road in Kibworth Beecham, the road closure there for Severn Trent is ongoing until tomorrow. And Langton Road, Foxton, the multi-way signals there for Cadent Gas, they are finishing today. Some good news in Market Harborough. The temporary traffic lights that replace signals around junctions around the square and also the road closure on Adam and Eve Street have now been removed as drainage work has been completed a day early. So everything is now back open and as it was. Coventry Road, there are two-way signals there for Anglian Water. They are ongoing until tomorrow. Kettering Road, the multi-way signals for Severn Trent are finishing today. And on Fairfield Road, the two-way signals there for Leicestershire Highways are ongoing until tomorrow. Everything else looking okay so far this afternoon, and we'll be keeping close eyes on everything throughout the home run. But if you find there's something that I'm not talking about that it should be, because it's affecting any journey you're taking in any way, and it is safe and legal for you to get in touch with me to let me know what's happening, and we'll be able to share that travel information with everybody else. Just a reminder that the A6 Rothwell-Desborough bypass will have the overnight road closure again, running from 8 p.m. until 6 a.m. for Northamptonshire Highways, and that's the final night of that tonight.
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0: Man in the Arena on HFM. The Home Run. Becca Robertson. Hello, good afternoon, and a very warm welcome along to the Thursday afternoon home run with me, Becca Robertson. I'm with you till 6 o'clock this evening. Firstly, a huge thank you to Moley for this afternoon's Mole Train. He'll be back with you tomorrow. And tomorrow is Friday, so Moley, he'll be joined by co-host Stu. And Stu will bring along with him the Friday Poser. Also, the quirky quiz and the idea for the intro, where Moley has to be very quick on that button. We can feel the nerves from reception, let me tell you. And let's see if we can get the intro right tomorrow as well. And Moley, of course, will have his legendary brain teaser, your golden oldies song request. It's an all-request Friday Mole Train. Moley and Stu, the duo. Make sure you are on board by one. It is the home run now with me, Becca. I am keeping very close eyes on the traffic and travel for you this afternoon, and definitely appreciate any feedback you can give, because we can get the most accurate information out to everybody to get you around as swiftly and as safely as is possible. So thank you to Yvette for getting in touch to let us know that the two-way signals that were on Coventry Road in Market Harborough have also now been removed, along with those temporary traffic lights around the square and the road closure on Adam and Eve Street. So hopefully things will move a lot smoother around town this afternoon. I'll continue to play some great music on the radio for you, and your song requests, of course, are more than welcomed onto the show. Keep in touch with us today. There are a few ways to keep in touch. You can do that by phone. It is Harborough 464 666. Email studio@harborough.co.uk. 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You'll be able to find that, and it is a great way to keep in touch. In about 10 minutes' time, just before, we will be opening up the lines for Becca's scrambled words. Now, we weren't successful last night in beating Argentina, but we are still looking for those very worthy team members from our England squad this year. And I still think they've done fantastically. I know we've not made it to the final, but I still think they've put a good shift in. I really do. I'm very proud. For the size of the country that we are and the fact we made it to the final four, that's good stuff. So we do have some members of the England squad where we have shuffled their names around. Let's see if you can find today's team member. There is 20 points up for grabs. We have another What's That Word in the middle, and it has been tested this afternoon, so we'll see how you get on with that when we get the lines open at 4:25. And the penultimate clue is coming your way for what we're on the lookout for this week in HFM's area. Can you solve the mystery with the fourth clue? We'll find out in just a few moments' time. The Home Run.
1: 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We are.

0: That's Canned Heat on HFM. Well, Richie's been on. He's been on the phone. Congratulations to Rob, qualifying with Guide Dog Gerald. That's fabulous news today. So Richie also says, could play Meatloaf and Bat Out of Hell. Yes, we'll get that on the radio for you. No problem at all. Keep those requests coming in to me this afternoon.
1: It's the home runs. What we're on the lookout for in HFM's area this week.
0: Well, we are working our way through these clues this week. We share one with you per day. We have a mystery for you to solve. We are on the lookout for something once again in HFM's area. Could be absolutely anything. I promise you, it is something local once again. So we have been sharing clues, three so far. They are quite short this week. So hopefully just mentioning them on the radio will help you out and guide you towards what it is that we're looking for. So we invite you to solve the mystery. Keep in touch with us. Keep the suggestions coming in. The three clues so far then, we are about to share the penultimate clue, clue number four. So your first clue this week, it took almost 2,000 years for this story to begin. Clue number two, the date that matters isn't when it was made. Your third clue, which was shared with you yesterday, it's when somebody finally realised what had been there all along. So they are your three clues so far. We've ruled out Hallerton bottle kicking. I think a few pubs came through as suggestions as well. So none of those, I'm afraid. But well done to Yvette, Sue, Jen formerly off Hello Me Duck, and Mick and Rich Hewitt, all solving the mystery so far. Could you join them? Your fourth clue. The place hadn't changed. Our understanding of it had. So that is clue number four, the penultimate clue. Does that help you? Do you know what we're on the lookout for this week in HFM's area? The place hadn't changed, our understanding of it had.
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0: That's Noah Nine on HFM. Hello to Drew. He said, Harry would like to hear Benny King and Stand By Me. Of course, we'll get that on the radio. We have a Bat Out of Hell and Meatloaf up next for Richie, and then we'll follow that a little later with Benny King. That will be the next two songs you'll hear on this radio station.
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0: Let's get the lines open for this afternoon's anagram. Becca's Scrambled Words. We give you an anagram and also a clue now. I'm getting too generous. I really am. So we have an anagram and a clue. Each week we have a brand new theme for our anagrams. This week, as England were playing last night, I thought, well, we'll find England football players from this team, from our current squad. And I'm still thinking that I'm very proud. I'm very proud. I hope you join me in that of their efforts during the World Cup. Still got France to play on Saturday. So we are looking for those England team members from our anagrams. We so far have found Marcus Rashford, Jude Bellingham, and yesterday DJ Ford Payne Rock. With the clue, he's built a reputation as a penalty saving specialist. Jordan Pickford, that's who we were looking for yesterday. 20 points up for grabs for solving anagrams each day, which means for those that like to accumulate the points, you could work your way up to 100 points by a Friday afternoon, all for bragging rights for you, and I will give you nice mentions on the radio. However, you don't have to go for the 100 points. Have as many or as few points as you'd like. If you just want to have a go at unscrambling today's anagram for us, then you're more than welcome. You'll earn yourself 20 points. On 20 points, solving one of our anagrams, I think you found Jude Bellingham, Ian and Jane. On 40 points, solving two of our anagrams, Richie, Sandra, Mick and Rich Hewitt also. And then on 60 points are Yvette and Sue, solving all three anagrams so far. So, let's present you with the fourth anagram plus the clue. CD Reliance is your anagram for this afternoon. So CD is simply CD, CD, and then Reliance. R-E-L-I-A-N-C-E. So CD Reliance. That's the anagram. There are your letters. The clue, despite playing for England, he represented another country at youth international level. So you've got your letters, you've got your clue. There's 20 points up for grabs if you can find our England team member this afternoon.
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0: Meatloaf and Bat Out of Hell playing that for Richie this afternoon. We've got Benny King coming up, Stand By Me, that's for Harry. And also, Anna's been on saying, could we play the Manic Street Preachers, Everything Must Go? Yep, we'll get that sorted out for you as well. We have our lines open for the Becca's Scrambled Words Anagram. We are looking for our fourth member of this year's England team, CD Reliance. So CD Reliance, that's the anagram. And the clue, despite playing for England, he represented another country at youth international level. Who we're looking for this afternoon? Well done to Yvette and Sue and Rob, Sandra and Richie getting it right so far as well. There's still plenty of time if you'd like to have a go at that.
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0: Taking a look at the situation out and about on the roads. Let's start in Market Harborough, where the temporary traffic lights that replace signals of junctions around the square and the road closure on Adam and Eve Street have gone. They are no longer there. Also, we had a notification, thank you Yvette, for letting us know that the two-way signals on Coventry Road for Anglian Water, they've also been removed as well, so they've gone. Kettering Road, the multi-way signals there for Severn Trent are finishing today, and on Fairfield Road, the two-way signals for Leicestershire Highways are ongoing until tomorrow. Where else? What else have we got? Langton Road in Foxton, the multi-way signals there for Cadent Gas, they are also finishing today. And School Road, Kibworth Beecham, the road closure there for Severn Trent, that's ongoing until tomorrow. Just a reminder that the A6 Rothwell Desborough bypass will have the overnight road closure in place for the final time tonight, running from 8 p.m. until 6 a.m. It'll be there for Northamptonshire Highways.
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0: the Manic Street Preachers for Anna this afternoon. Hello to Timothy over in Kibworth. He said, could you play Boney M, Rivers of Babylon? We'll sort that out for you, Timothy.
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0: 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Now, the July Fair on the Square, that takes place in Market Harbour this Saturday. That's from 10 a.m. until 4 p.m. There'll be food and drink stalls, craft and trade stands, live music, children's entertainment and plenty to enjoy throughout the day. 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Also, the much-loved Cibbertoft Sunday Teas. 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

Rockstar on HFM. I need to get you to the news at 4 with Nick Shaw. The other side of that, we'll give you a final call on the Becker's Scrambled Words anagram. Let's get to the news first, though, with Sophie Ellis-Bextor.

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3: It's 4 o'clock. I'm Nick Shaw. Harborough District Council is to be abolished under the biggest overhaul of local government in a generation. It will be replaced by a new unitary authority covering most of Leicestershire, while areas including Great Glen and Wistow will become part of an expanded Leicester City. There's been a furious reaction from local politicians who opposed the move. Housing and Local Government Secretary Steve Reid says the changes will improve local services.
4: Reorganising local government is not a debate about where to draw lines on a map or about structures and systems. It is about making real improvements to people's lives and to the communities that they are part of.
3: The new authorities are set to come into effect in April 2028. A burglar was disturbed trying to climb through a bedroom window at a house in Market Harbour early this morning. The man, who was wearing a balaclava and gloves, fled after being confronted by the homeowner at a property in the Crescent just before 2:15. Police are appealing for witnesses or anyone with information to come forward. Government advisers are recommending teenagers from 15 be offered a free meningitis B booster vaccine. Two teenagers died in an outbreak in Kent earlier this year. Ticket barriers are to be installed at Market Harborough railway station as part of a national crackdown on fare dodging. The station is a hot spot for ticketless travel and will be among the first in the country to benefit from the new rollout, with East Midlands Railway receiving government funding for the work. The Prime Minister's in Ukraine for one of his final engagements before leaving office.
5: The support of the United Kingdom for this cause will never change. Your fight is our fight. Your security is our security. And the United Kingdom will not waver.
3: Sir Keir Starmer's announced a more than £250,000 package of support for Kyiv, which includes more fighter jets. Meanwhile, there are protests in the capital city this afternoon against President Zelensky's decision to sack his defence minister. Police say two teenagers have been arrested as part of an investigation into a series of incidents in Market Harborough involving other young people. The boys were questioned over nine alleged offences, including assaults and public order incidents. Both have been released on bail while inquiries continue. The Liberal Democrat leader's urging FIFA to suspend all Argentinian players that held up a banner about the Falkland Islands from Sunday's World Cup final. Teams are banned from displaying political messages or slogans. Downing Street's backing an investigation. Meanwhile, Thomas Tuchel insists he'll be head coach when England hosts the Euros in 2 years' time, despite the 2-1 semi-final loss to the defending champions.
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3: Nice and bright with plenty of sunny spells as we head through towards this evening. Temperatures dipping to 11 Celsius overnight. Plenty of unbroken sunshine for Friday too, in highs of 26.
2: HFM weather.
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6: Taking a look at the situation and about on those roads for you this Thursday afternoon. Starting on School Road, Kibworth, Beecham. The road closure there for Severn Trent, that's ongoing until tomorrow. And Langton Road, Foxton, the multi-way signals that they're for Cadent Gas. They are finishing today. In Market Harborough, Kettering Road, the multi-way signals are there for Severn Trent. They finish today too. And on Fairfield Road, the two-way signals for Leicestershire Highways are ongoing until tomorrow. all temporary signals that were around the square and the road closure on Adam and Eve Street, plus the two-way signals on Coventry Road, have all now gone. Just a reminder that overnight, the A6 Rothwell-Desborough bypass will have the road closure running from 8pm until 6am for Northamptonshire Highways. That is the last night of that tonight.
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0: Knowles Barkley with Turn Your Heart Back On starts the second hour of today's Home Run Off with me, Becca Robertson. Hello, how are you? If you have just joined us, a warm welcome along to the show. I'm with you until 6 o'clock this evening. I am keeping close eyes on the traffic and travel for you today, and we welcome your song requests, so keep in touch with the show. We also have our lines open. They remain open on this show all week for our mystery. We are on the lookout for something in HFM's area. We do this each week. We have clues to share with you, one per day. We've got 5 this week, and we are on to the penultimate clue. Clue number 4, which is the place hadn't changed, our understanding of it had. So the place hadn't changed, our understanding of it had. That's your penultimate clue. Clue number 3 is when somebody finally realised what had been there all along. Your second clue, the date that matters isn't when it was made. And clue number 1, it took almost 2,000 years for this story to begin. So there we go, the clues in reverse order. What are we on the lookout for in HFM's area this week? Could you join Sue, Yvette, Jen, formerly off Hello Me Duck, and Mika Rich Hewitt by solving the mystery? Keep in touch. We'll give you a final call now on the Becca's Scrambled Words anagram. We've been shuffling letters around. Well, I have. You know what I'm like with anagrams. For the England team, our current England team for the World Cup. So we have our penultimate one of this as well, our 4th team member. Where are we then? So the anagram today is CD Reliance. So CD Reliance. That gives you all of the letters. So CD and then Reliance is R-E-L-I-A-N-C-E. So CD Reliance. Can you shuffle those letters around to find an England football player, a current England team member? Despite playing for England, he represented another country at youth international level. That's your clue. This is your final call. Those lines will be closing in about 7 minutes' time.
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0: Snap, and do you see the light on HFM? Those lines have and now closed for Becca's scrambled words. We have, or I have, been shuffling around the letters of the names of our England football players for this year, for this team, for the World Cup, the England team. There we go. We'll get to the point eventually. Our fourth anagram, because we have so far this week discovered Marcus Rashford, Jude Bellingham, and also Jordan Pickford. Today, CD Reliance. That was the anagram, CD Reliance. And despite playing for England, he represented another country at youth international level was the clue today. Declan Rice, that's who we were looking for. So how are those points looking? Solving our anagram this afternoon, finding Declan Rice on 20 points then, Drew and also Timothy over in Kibworth, and Ian and Jane are on 20 points as well, having found one of our other players. I think that was Jude Bellingham. On 40 points, solving two of our anagrams, Mick and Rich Hewitt. As Rob, Sandra and Richie moved up to 60 points, having now solved three of the anagrams, solving all four on 80 points with the potential to go on to 100 points tomorrow are Yvette and Sue. So we do have that fifth and final player that we've chosen. We've shuffled their name around, lots of different ways that you can do that. And I will share that anagram with you tomorrow.
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2: Well, it is 25 minutes past four. We always say we open up the lines around about this time. For What's the Word in the Middle, I've got another two words for you. We're looking for a word that would go after the first word, before the second word. It sits very nicely in the middle. Now, there are often alternative answers and better answers than the answer that I've chosen, but that's the one you're looking for in the middle of the two words. Yesterday, the two words were mouse and door. So we were looking yesterday for a word that would go after the word mouse, before the word door. It was trap. So mouse trap and trap door. That's how it works. Let's give you today's two words. They are lip and insect. So lip, L-I-P, and insect. We're looking for a word that would go after the word lip and before the word insect. Lines are now open.
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0: playing Little Mix. Now, the lines are open. They haven't been open for very long and they will be open until 5:20. For what's that word in the middle? Lip and insect are those two words this afternoon. So that's lip, L-I-P for papa. So lip and insect, they're your two words. Looking for a word that would go after the word lip, before the word insect. Well done, first in with the correct answer this afternoon, Pauline and Steve in Desborough, joined by Yvette, Sue and Natalie. So far, no alternatives coming through, just correct answers.
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0: We are fast approaching that time of day where things do get a little busier out and about on the roads. If you're making plans for your journeys home, there are a few things to be aware of. Starting in Market Harborough, on Fairfield Road, the two-way signals for Leicestershire Highways are ongoing until tomorrow. But finishing today are the multi-way signals that have been on Kettering Road for Severn Trent. And also just a reminder that everything in town, so the junctions around the square that have the temporary traffic lights and the road closure on Adam and Eve Street and the two-way signals on Coventry Road, they've all gone. They've all gone a day early. Langton Road in Foxton, the multi-way signals there for Cadent Gas are finishing today as well. School Road in Kibworth Beecham. The road closure there is for Severn Trent. That's ongoing until tomorrow. And just a reminder, the A6 Rothwell Desborough bypass will have the overnight road closure running from 8 p.m. until 6 a.m. tonight. That's for Northamptonshire Highways.
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0: What are you doing this Saturday night from 10 p.m.? 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The Eclectic Constitutional with James Garner. 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
1: Tom Meehan on HFM. Hello to Sarah, joining Pauline and Steve, Yvette, Sue and Natalie with the correct answer for that word in the middle. Today we're looking for a word that will go after the word lip and before the word insect.
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1: 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So 466375. 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

The 502s on HFM. I need to get you to the news at 5 with Nick Shaw. The other side of that, I'll give you a final call on the word in the middle. Let's get to the news first, though, with Sting.

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3: It's 5 o'clock. I'm Nick Shaw. Local politicians have reacted furiously after the government approved plans to expand Leicester's boundary as part of a major council shake-up. The Harborough district will become part of a new unitary council covering the whole of Leicestershire, while areas including Great Glen will move into an expanded Leicester. Two new authorities will replace the current council structure. Harborough MP Neil O'Brien is furious with the city expansion.
4: I mean, this is an absolute disgrace. 11,000 people voted in our local referendum against this in the area that is going to be swallowed up by the city. People are absolutely overwhelmingly against it, and ministers know that. But on their very last day in office, they are arrogantly pushing this through, even though they know it's not what people want.
3: The government says the change will simplify local government, save money and streamline services. A would-be burglar has been disturbed trying to climb through a bedroom window at a house in Market Harborough. The man, who was wearing a balaclava and gloves, fled after being confronted by the homeowner at a property in the Crescent just after a 2:15 this morning. Police are appealing for witnesses as inquiries continue. Fare dodgers are to be targeted with new ticket barriers at Market Harborough railway station. It's been identified as a hot spot for ticketless travel and will be among the first in the country to benefit from a new government-funded rollout by East Midlands Railway. Ministers say British Steel's been taken into public ownership in the national interest. Britain's second largest steel producer was put into government control in April last year after it emerged that its Chinese owner had drawn up plans to close its two blast furnaces at Scunthorpe. It's claimed this latest move will protect thousands of jobs, but Shadow Business Secretary Andrew Griffith says the Conservatives are concerned about taxpayers' money.
5: Just having an endless bottomless pit, ministers channeling these sort of 1970s vibes, isn't the right way to go. The government said it's going to cost £2.5 billion to cover the costs of the losses of steelmaking over this parliament. Imagine what you could do with that.
3: Police say they've made significant progress in an investigation into a series of incidents involving young people in Market Harborough. Two teenage boys have been arrested and questioned over 9 alleged offences, including assaults and public order incidents. Both have been released on bail with conditions, including being banned from parts of the town centre, while the investigation continues. And roadworks in Market Harborough town centre have been completed a day early. The drainage work adjacent to the square and on Adam and Eve Street had been causing long delays for drivers and frustration for traders who'd questioned the pace of it.
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3: A fairly bright afternoon, sunny spells, hazy at times, highs for South Leicestershire and North Northants, 26 Celsius.
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6: Looking at these roads for you this Thursday afternoon, then starting on School Road, Kibworth Beecham. The road closure there for Severn Trent is ongoing until tomorrow. And if you're heading on the A6 through Kibworth at this time of day, things are a little slower due to volume of traffic. Langton Road, Foxton, the multi-way signals there for Cadent Gas finished today. In Market Harborough, as Nick had mentioned during the news, the temporary signals that were replacing the traffic lights around the square have been removed. Also, the road road closure on Adam and Eve Street is gone, and the two-way signals on Coventry Road have gone too, all a day early. Kettering Road, the multi-way signals for Severn Trent finished today. On Fairfield Road, the two-way signals there for Leicestershire Highways are ongoing until tomorrow, and we are seeing the build-up of traffic on Northampton Road heading into town. That's approaching the Welland Park Road, Springfield Street Junction. Just a reminder that the A6 Rothwell Desborough Bypass will have the overnight road closure for the final time, running from 8 p.m. until 6 a.m. for Northamptonshire Highways.
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The Home Run. Becca Robertson. Hello, welcome to the final hour of the Thursday afternoon Home Run with me, Becca Robertson. It's the third and final hour. I'm with you until 6 o'clock this evening. At six, Nick Shaw will take over with the 6 o'clock news. Following that, it is your early evening show. Now, normally on a Thursday, it's the movie and musical show with Owen Brooks. But Phil Jessen is sitting in for Owen this evening. He's with you for 3 hours from six until nine, playing some great music. And then your late evening show, well, it's a retro rewind back to the 70s and 80s with Phil Brooks. So that's from 9 until 11. And that's how we look for the rest of this evening here on HFM. Do stay with us. It is the Home Run now with me, Becca. I am keeping very close eyes on the traffic and travel for you this afternoon. Aside from that, we continue to play great music on the radio. And you are still more than welcome to get involved with that. Do send those song requests in to me. If I could get my words in the right order, you'll understand what you can do. You can do that by phone, text, email, or via our Harbour FM app. Before we close the show, round about 25 to 6, I will run through the 4 clues out of the 5 available for what we're on the lookout for in HFM's area. Can you solve this week's mystery? We'll find out, and we will be sharing that last clue with you tomorrow before closing the lines at the same time tomorrow, about 25 to 6. Let's give you a final call on the word in the middle today. Our 2 words are lip and insect. So that's lip, L-I-P for papa, lip and insect. So we're looking for a word that would go after the word lip and before the word insect. This is your final call. Those lines will be closing in about 7 minutes' time.

0: an adventure of a lifetime. Those lines have now closed.
1: So, what is the word in the middle?
0: Our two words this afternoon have been lip and insect. So we've been looking for a word that would go after the word lip and before the word insect. No alternatives at all. None at all. Just correct answers. First in this afternoon with that correct answer were Pauline and Steve in Desborough, joined by Yvette, Sue, Natalie, Sarah, Della and Drew, Mr. Bond, Sandra, Rob and Richie, and Bomber and the Weasel coming back from Kettering, apparently. The word in the middle then today, well done to all of you. That was stick. So lipstick and stick insect. Yeah, that was the word stick. So we'll have another one of these tomorrow.
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2: The Harbour District is set to become part of a new unitary council serving the whole of Leicestershire, with some areas transferred into an expanded Leicester. A burglar was disturbed trying to climb through a bedroom window at a house in Market Harborough early this morning. The Liberal Democrat leader's urging FIFA to suspend all Argentinian players that held up a banner about the Falkland Islands from Sunday's World Cup final. It happened following England's 2-1 defeat in the semi-final last night. Fare dodgers are to be targeted with new ticket barriers at Market Harborough railway station. And the weather, plenty of evening sunshine, bright with sunny spells for Friday too. Highs tomorrow, 26 Celsius. That's the latest. More news at 6 o'clock.
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0: Looking at those roads, starting in Market Harborough, where we're seeing the build-up of traffic on Northampton Road heading into town, approaching the Welland Park Road, Springfield Street Junction. Also, Fairfield Road, the two-way signals there for Leicestershire Highways are ongoing until tomorrow. But finishing today, the multi-way signals that have been on Kettering Road for Severn Trent. Langton Road at Foxton, the multi-way signals there for Cadent Gas also finishing today. And on School Road, Kibworth Beecham, the road closure for Severn Trent is ongoing until tomorrow. Also, if you're heading on the A6 through Kibworth, you will find things are a little slower at this time of day due to volume of traffic. Also, just a reminder, the A6 Rothwell-Desborough bypass for tonight will have the overnight road closure from 8 p.m. until 6 a.m. for Northamptonshire Highways.
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1: Just a quick run through of the four clues out of the five available we've shared with you so far for what we're on the lookout for this week in HFM's area. Can you solve the mystery, or will you need that fifth and final clue? We'll be sharing that on tomorrow afternoon's show. Your four clues so far this week then. It took almost 2,000 years for this story to begin. Your second clue, the date that matters isn't when it was made. Clue number three, it's when somebody finally realised what had been there all along. And your fourth clue, the penultimate clue, the place hadn't changed. Our understanding of it had. So there are your four clues. There is that fifth and final clue. That's coming your way tomorrow. This week, we've ruled out the Hallerton bottle kicking. A couple of pubs have also been suggested. But well done so far solving the mystery, giving credit to Sue. Sue was the first in with Yvette, Jen formerly of Hello Me Duck, and Mick and Rich Hewitt.
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1: 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Now, Market Harbour Fire Station is opening its doors. That's taking place on Saturday, the 25th of July, from 10 a.m. until 3 p.m. for a fun-filled family day on Fairfield Road. Meet the firefighters, explore the fire station and enjoy live demonstrations, including a road traffic collision rescue, along with face painting, food stalls, home fire safety advice and the ever popular teddy bear zip line. You'll also have the chance to meet Molly, the search and rescue dog. The event is raising money for the firefighters charity with cash donations welcome, and there'll also be a collection point for non-perishable food donations for the Jubilee Food Bank, and you are very welcome to go along to that. Harbour Hornets are hosting a 12-hour walking football fundraiser. That's taking place on Sunday, the 26th of July, from 8 a.m. until 8 p.m. at Harbour Town Football Club on Northampton Road. The free family event is raising money for Prostate Cancer UK and aims to introduce more people to the growing sport of walking football. 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

Thursday evening following my show. At 6 until 9, it is Phil Jessen, and he's featuring actors who became singers and singers who then became actors. So that's a theme there. He's there with you till 9, and then from 9 until 11, it is a retro rewind from the 70s and 80s with Phil Brooks. Hey, Jeffer.

that's it from the Home Run this afternoon. I've been Becca Robertson. As always, you've been amazing company. I am very much looking forward to seeing you to the weekend tomorrow afternoon on the Friday afternoon Home Run between 3 and 6. Stand by after the news at 6. Sitting in for Owen Brooks, it is Phil Jessen. We take you to Nick Shaw with the news and to Phil with a bit of music. Sam Fender with Elton John, followed by December 10. Have a lovely evening. We'll see you tomorrow.

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3: It's 6 o'clock. I'm Nick Shaw. Harborough District Council is to be abolished under the biggest overhaul of local government in a generation. It will be replaced by a new unitary authority covering most of Leicestershire, while areas including Great Glen and Wistow will become part of an expanded Leicester City. There's been a furious reaction from local politicians who opposed the move. Housing and Local Government Secretary Steve Reid says the changes will improve local services.
4: Reorganising local government is not a debate about where to draw lines on a map or about structures and systems. It is about making real improvements to people's lives and to the communities that they are part of.
3: The new authorities are set to come into effect in April 2028. A burglar was disturbed trying to climb through a bedroom window at a house in Market Harborough early this morning. The man, who was wearing a balaclava and gloves, fled after being confronted by the homeowner at a property in the Crescent just before 2:15. Police are appealing for witnesses or anyone with information to come forward. Government advisers are recommending teenagers from 15 be offered a free meningitis B booster vaccine. Two teenagers died in an outbreak in Kent earlier this year. Ticket barriers are to be installed at Market Harborough railway station as part of a national crackdown on fare dodging. The station is a hot spot for ticketless travel and will be among the first in the country to benefit from the new rollout, with East Midlands Railway receiving government funding for the work. The Prime Minister's in Ukraine for one of his final engagements before leaving office.
5: The support of the United Kingdom for this cause will never change. Your fight is our fight. Your security is our security. And the United Kingdom will not waver.
3: Sir Keir Starmer's announced a more than £250,000 package of support for Kyiv, which includes more fighter jets. Meanwhile, there are protests in the capital city this afternoon against President Zelensky's decision to sack his defence minister. Police say two teenagers have been arrested as part of an investigation into a series of incidents in Market Harborough involving other young people. The boys were questioned over nine alleged offences, including assaults and public order incidents. Both have been released on bail while inquiries continue. The Liberal Democrat leader's urging FIFA to suspend all Argentinian players that held up a banner about the Falkland Islands from Sunday's World Cup final. Teams are banned from displaying political messages or slogans. Downing Street's backing an investigation. Meanwhile, Thomas Tuchel insists he'll be head coach when England hosts the Euros in 2 years' time, despite the 2-1 semi-final loss to the defending champions.
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3: Nice and bright with plenty of sunny spells as we head through towards this evening. Temperatures dipping to 11 Celsius overnight. Plenty of unbroken sunshine for Friday too, in highs of 26.
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7: 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I'm Phil Jessen. I'm with you for the next 3 hours, sitting in for the lovely Owen. Big thanks to Becca and Quizzy, of course, for another great show, as always. I've got a lot going on this evening. I've got my drumbeat intro and pop maths quizzes, but in a bit of a nod to Owen's musical theatre and film shows, my main feature tonight is singers who became actors and actors who became singers.

So if you have any requests tonight, birthdays, anniversaries, I'd love to hear from you. I'd rather play your songs, not mine, of course. You know where we are, studio@harbourfm.co.uk, or you can phone me on 01858 464 666.

So let's get the show on the road. Singers who also became actors, that's lined up for the second hour of the show. And actors who also became singers, that's lined up for the last hour. So plenty of time to get your requests in if you'd like to play that one. But in the meantime, let's kick off this evening with Francis Rossi, who is appearing at De Montfort Hall in Leicester on the 14th of October.

There he goes. Francis Rossi, along with the rest of Status Quo, of course. I've only ever been backstage once, and it was at a Status Quo concert at the NEC in Birmingham. I was expecting sex, drugs and rock and roll. No, Francis Rossi on an exercise bike. Rick Parfitt sat there, just come out of the shower, drinking Perrier water. I could not believe it. All very disappointing. Now then, where's that drum kit of mine? Time then for my drum beat intro quiz. You probably know how this works. I am going to play a drum intro and I have to kill it very, very quickly. This one is literally, I think, about a second, if that. You can either go for the title of the track or the name of the band. It is as simple as that. I've just got my fingers everywhere here so I can stop it quickly. Here we go. Ooh, I think I might have given the game away there by letting you hear that first note. Anyway, let me play it one more time. That's it. That's it. So, you know where we are? Studio at harbourfm.co.uk, or you can phone me on 01858 464 666. Now, we've got a couple of birthday boys and girls today. One of them is Stuart Copeland, he being the drummer, of course, from The Police. He's one of those people that likes to play a lot of fast stuff. That's basically why he formed the band. But I think one of his finest 4 minutes, just let me look at the thing here. I think one of his finest 4 minutes, 43 seconds, is this, because you can really hear the space between him on the drums and the rest of the band.

There he goes, birthday boy, Stuart Copeland, born on this day in 1952. So keep those requests coming in for singers that also became actors and actors that also became singers. I've got four in so far on singers that became actors. Elvis, of course. Dolly Parton, that's a good one, isn't it? Yes, 9 to 5. Cliff Richard, of course, and also I've had a request for Will Smith, so keep those requests coming in. Interesting piece of research that appeared in the paper this week, courtesy of Eleanor Haywood, and it says, it's not a food typically associated with fitness gains, but according to scientists, wait for it, sniffing a bar of chocolate may improve athletic performance in the gym, as long as you do not eat it afterwards. Well, I tell you something, if I go into a gym with a crunchy or an aero, it is not coming out alive. It's as simple as that. If only I had a track called Chocolate. Oh, there is one.

That's the 1975. How are you getting on then with my little drumbeat intro quiz? Well, as a good half a dozen of you have identified, it was Celebration by Kool and the Gang. Lee, well done. You were in third position on that one. My radio buddy, Colin. Good evening to you, Colin. He is in second position on that. But Sue, lightning fast as always. You are in first position on that. Celebration by Kool and the Gang. And yes, Sue, thank you for your request to put a track into my second hour, where we're doing singers into actors. Chris Christopherson, I will check that one out. I am sure we have it on the system. Now, a few years ago, I was doing some hospital radio stuff. And as you can probably imagine, there are a few tracks that you can't really play on hospital radio. If you are sitting in your hospital bed, you don't really want to hear me twittering on and then playing Another One Bites the Dust. Nope, that does not go down too well. Staying Alive by the Bee Gees, that would be another one. And this one.

0: Yes, P.P. Arnold, The First Cut is the Deepest, another track that you just can't play on hospital radio. I think the I had a few complaints, actually, when I played The Drugs Don't Work by The Verve. I think I should have seen that one coming, shouldn't I? Keep those requests coming in for actors who then had a go at singing. Thank you very much, Neil and Zoe and Chris and Nella, for your contributions on that score. We've got people like Phil Collins. What a great one that was. Wasn't he the Artful Dodger or something like that, long before he turned to singing? Jimmy Nail, of course, on TV. Kylie. That's a brilliant one, isn't it? And also, let's not forget Richard Harris. Julie, you spotted that one. Good evening to you up there in Tilton on the Hill. So, a lot going on this evening. Stay tuned.
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0: Well, I didn't do very well on my drumbeat intro quiz, did I? Let's see whether I can do a little bit better on my pop maths quiz. I'm going to play you two tracks back to back. Both have a number contained in the name of the band. All you need to do is to add the two numbers together. Here's the first track.
7: I'm at

Well, that's the first one. The second track is coming up next, and all you need to do is to identify the numbers contained in the name of these two bands, add them together, and let me know your answer.

0: So how are you doing with that? All you need to do is to add those two numbers together and let me know. Keep those requests coming in on the singers who also tried their hand at acting. We've got a couple of suggestions that have just come in. Mick Jagger, yes, that's a good one. He tried his hand acting. Didn't do very well with it, I have to say. Bette Midler, a great example of a singer who became a very, very good actor in very good films. And t'other way round, as it were, actors who then also became singers. Anton Deck. Brilliant one, Anton Deck. And let's not forget David Hasselhoff. Yes, him on Baywatch, I think it was, wasn't it? Keep them coming in. The other day I ripped out an article from the paper about Corin Bailey-Ray, the singer. And as I was reading the article, I kept thinking to myself, I'm going to remember the song that was a big hit for her by the time I get to the end of the article. I got to the end of the article and I couldn't remember the song. So I'm going to play it after we've heard from Gordon.
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0: What a nice record that is. Put Your Records On by Corin Bailey-Ray. Good evening to you, Christine. Thank you very much for your suggestions. I'm going to put Frank Sinatra into the second hour of the show. A singer who became an actor, of course.
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0: Time then for another birthday boy born on this day in 1941.

Desmond Dekker, birthday boy today. Interesting article in one of the newspapers about Slash, the guitarist, the Guns N' Roses guitarist, born in the UK, Stoke-on-Trent, to be precise. And what was I going to say about him? Oh, yes. I didn't know that he was the guitarist on this Michael Jackson single.

0: There he goes. Sadly, on this day in 1981, one of the world's best musical storytellers died. Harry Chapin.
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Looks as if this is going to replace Sweet Caroline as the crowd's favourite at the end of a game, doesn't it? Well done, England. Hard luck.

0: Oasis, of course. Well, I've got a point tonight on my pop maths quiz, so I'm feeling very happy about that. It was Maroon 5 and Third World. And if you add the two together, you get 1, 2, 3, 4. You get 8. 8 is the right answer.
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3: From the Sky News Centre at 7, under-16s will be banned from buying high-caffeine energy drinks in England from April. Tea and coffee will be exempt from the age restriction, which ministers insist had strong backing in a consultation. The Prime Minister's been talking about how he'd like to be remembered after 2 years in the job and over a decade in politics.
4: The person that saved the Labour Party turned it into a party that could face the public again. We're a party that were found to be institutionally anti-Semitic. And we turned that around. It was 4.25 years from me taking over to lead the Labour Party to walking into Downing Street.
3: He's been in Kyiv for one of his final engagements. Sir Keir Starmer promised Volodymyr Zelensky that the UK would always stand by Ukraine. Tomorrow, Andy Burnham will be announced as the new Labour leader before the PM hands over the keys to Downing Street on Monday. Meanwhile, number 10 says while the World Cup might not be England's, the Falklands are definitely British. FIFA's facing calls to investigate whether Argentina's players broke rules when they held a banner on the pitch claiming sovereignty of the islands. Argentina beat England 2-1 in the semi-final. Liberal Democrat leader Sir Ed Davey says the players involved should be banned from Sunday's final.
5: FIFA said that English, Scottish, Welsh and Northern Irish football players weren't allowed to wear a poppy during international football matches, because they said that was a political statement. I recognise that this is high stakes, but the rules apply in every single match.
3: Experts are recommending the UK government offer 15-year-olds and over a meningitis B booster vaccine after a deadly outbreak in Kent earlier this year. They advise those who didn't have one as a baby to get two doses. Sir Sadiq Khan's to sit in the House of Lords. He's among 26 people made peers. And Claudia Winkleman's quit her BBC chat show after just one series. The presenter says she was too nervous to enjoy it. That's the latest. I'm Faye Rowlands.
0: Thank you very much, Faye.
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0: Still a nice evening, sunny intervals and a gentle breeze for the next few hours. It's going to be 15 degrees at midnight. Tomorrow's weather, sunny intervals throughout the day with no chance of rain, 22 degrees at midday and 15 degrees at midnight. And for the weekend ahead, sunny on Friday, sunny intervals on Saturday and a very sunny Sunday. That's your HFM weather.
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0: So here we go then on the second hour of the show. We're doing singers that had a crack at acting, and in the last hour of the show, the other way around, actors who had a crack at singing. Thank you very much, Sue, Joanna, Neil, Zoe, Chris, Nella, Alan, Jerry, Lisa, Julie and Christine and many others for sending in your suggestions. Where possible, I've tried to find a piece of music that goes with a particular film, etc., etc. But on some occasions, of course, I just can't find anything and I'm just going to play something by the artist. Anyway, stop rambling, Phil, and play something.

That's a lovely way of starting this second hour. Elvis Presley and Viva Las Vegas and Dolly Parton. Dolly Parton, 925. And she was, of course, in that film. Up next, Mick Jagger, as in the Rolling Stones. He tried his hand to film. It didn't go down too well. Film called Performance. But he knows how to write a song. He knows how to get in the charts with another number one album, mark my words. In the Stars, featuring Charlie Watts on the drums.

Mick Jagger and the Rolling Stones, combined age 742, but still going strong, and it's a great album. I've had a listen to it this week. It's going to get to number one without fail. Good evening to you, Sue. Hello, Phil. Could I request a Kris Kristofferson song, Me and Bobby McGee? I think he was a singer before he became an actor. You're absolutely right. And good evening to you, Julie, up there in Tilton on the Hill. You have also gone for Kris Kristofferson. And I'm going to follow this with the artist that you wanted, Christine, Frank Sinatra. The Lady is a Tramp, and that was also in one of his films. Here we go.

0: Thank you very much, Sue, for your Kris Kristofferson song there. And thank you also, Christine, for Frank Sinatra. Good evening to you, Don West. Hi, Phil. Don't forget David Bowie in The Man That Fell to Earth. I've just been having a look at that. Apparently, he was supposed to write the music for it, but he lost the job due to contract problems. And John Phillips from the Mamas and Papas did the movie music instead. But you're absolutely right, Don. I will slot David Bowie in later in the show. At the moment, I've got Suffragette City in, but if you want to change that song, of course, Don, just let me know and I will slot something else in of your choice.
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0: So, earlier in the show, we heard from Frank Sinatra. 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

0: 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Expect great music, the infamous Hooker Dog Quiz, hilarious stories and plenty of reasons to smile. It's the show that'll brighten your Wednesday. That's Paul Hartshorn, every other Wednesday from 6, only on 102.3 HFM, the station that's proud to be local.
1: That nearly caught me out. In fact, it did catch me out. Good evening to you, Zoe. Thank you very much for sending in your singer who also became an actor, Madonna. I've just been having a look at some stuff online. Dick Tracy, 1990. She played the singer Breathless Mahoney and performed multiple jazz songs for the movie, including this one.

Sooner or Later by Madonna. Good evening to you, Gary and Sue. You're on my screen now. Has anybody said David Soul? No, they haven't. On my system here, I've got, what have I got? Five David Soul songs. If you'd like to name one, I will slot it into the system. Thank you very much for flagging that one up. Now, if you went to see the 1990 film Mermaids, then you will remember this.

0: The very talented Cher, of course. Thank you very much, Gary and Sue, for naming your David Soul track, Don't Give Up On Me. Baby, you've gone for... I've got Don't Give Up On Us. I'm assuming that is the same thing. It's going to be the second song after these.
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0: Well, we're looking at singers who tried their hand at acting, and I've got five lined up this side of the news. David Bowie, thank you very much, Don, for that one. David Soul, thank you very much, Gary and Sue, for that. We've got Whitney Houston, Bodyguard, Roger Daltrey, and a track from Quadrophenia, and then we've got Lulu just before the news, and a track called To Sir With Love. Anyway, Don, thank you for this.

0: 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It's also the best-selling movie soundtrack in history.
1: Whatever you need.
0: This is I Am Every Woman.

So I need to tell you that the 5:15 to Brighton is running late. Roger Daltrey, singer, also actor. If you saw the film Quadrophenia, you might remember this.

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3: From the Sky News Centre at 8, Sir Keir Starmer says he'll go with pride as he prepares to leave Downing Street after being forced out by his own MPs. Speaking on his final trip to Ukraine as Prime Minister, he says the UK is in a better state now than he found it. Andy Burnham's replacing him next week. A prisoner sentenced for attacking two women has escaped while being transferred for hospital treatment in Manchester. 20-year-old Marwan Juma also has links to Leeds and London and is thought to be a risk to himself and others. Greater Manchester Police Detective Superintendent Amber Waywells made this appeal to the public.
4: He's last been seen in the Radcliffe area just before 8pm on Tuesday evening of this week. We believe this male to be extremely dangerous. We ask people not to approach him, but to call 999 if they see him.
3: A ban on the sale of caffeinated energy drinks to under-16s in England is to be brought in next April. It'll apply online as well as in shops. England manager Thomas Tuchel says he still believes the current side can win a major trophy. Joe Rawson reports from the US on his defence of their World Cup semi-final defeat to Argentina.
5: In an off-microphone briefing given to written reporters after the game, Tuchel confirmed he's 100% committed to staying on despite criticism following the defeat yesterday. The German has defended his tactics, insisting the collapse from 1-0 up was not caused by switching to a back five, but by England's inability to keep possession under pressure. Tuchel says controlling the ball isn't in England's DNA. He also pointed to the extreme conditions and heavy travel demands during the tournament.
3: Teenagers from 15 years old could be offered a meningitis B booster jab on the NHS. Health advisers are recommending the move. And the former Chinese owner of British Steel has been warned it might not get any compensation after the firm was nationalised. Legislation came into effect today. That's the latest. I'm Faye Rowlands.
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6: Weather for the rest of today then. Sunny intervals and a gentle breeze for the rest of the evening. 15 degrees at midnight. Tomorrow's weather, sunny intervals throughout the day with no chance of rain. 22 degrees at midday and 15 degrees at midnight. And for the week ahead, sunny on Friday, sunny intervals on Saturday and very sunny on Sunday. That's your HFM weather.
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6: Well, I'm about to change gear, but before I do, here is the answer to that drumbeat intro quiz. Cool and the Gang, of course. Well done, Sue.

Well, in the second hour of the show, we had a look at singers who tried their hand at acting. And this last hour of the show, we're going the other way around. These are actors who tried their hand at singing. And we're going to kick off with Kylie and Jason, but not necessarily together.

So, Kylie and Jason kicking us off in this last hour. Actors who were very successful singers, as it turns out. Good evening to you, Stephanie. You're on my screen now. Hi, Phil. If you're going to be doing actors who became singers, please find a space somewhere for John Travolta. Good idea, Stephanie. It's now.

John Travolta, of course. Thank you very much, Stephanie, for requesting that one. Now, it's debatable whether Lady Gaga was a singer first or an actor first. Apparently, she did have some TV work before she became a singer. So let's go with that. Likewise, Bradley Cooper, definitely an actor before he became a singer. And here they are together. If you saw the film A Star Is Born, you will remember this: Shallow.

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0: Remember TV in the 90s on a Sunday night? It wouldn't be the same, would it, without tuning into this.

That was Nick Berry. Time for James Michael Aloysius Bradford, otherwise known professionally as Jimmy Nail. Crocodile Shoes.

Time for a few local shout-outs then. A summer fair is coming to Harborough Square on Saturday, July the 18th. That's from 10 in the morning until 4. Expect live music, food and drink, craft stalls and entertainment for the whole family. HFM will also be there. Come and say hello. The event is raising money for Macmillan Cancer Support. The Dementia Cafe returns with a special event on Tuesday, July the 21st from 2 until 4. That's taking place at Jubilee Hall Congregational Church. There will be a drumming workshop before everybody enjoys a cream tea. The free event is open to people living with dementia, along with their families and carers, offering the chance to socialise, share experiences and receive support. Market Harborough Fire Station is holding a fun-filled open day on Saturday, July the 25th from 10 until 3. Come along and meet the firefighters, including Molly the Search and Rescue Dog, while helping raise money for the firefighters' charity. There'll also be face painting, food and drink stalls, and even a teddy bear zip line. That sounds exciting. And don't forget that the Armed Forces and Veterans Breakfast Club is inviting service personnel and former members of the Armed Forces to go along for breakfast, friendship and plenty of banter. That is held on the third Saturday every month from 9:30 at the Roebuck Pub in Market Harborough. Check out our website for more info, of course. So we're looking at actors who then became singers, and Phil Collins is in that category. He played the famous character, the Artful Dodger, in a West End stage production of the musical Oliver. He did that in 1964, when he was only 13 years old at that time. In his later career...

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PJ and Duncan. Anton Deck, by any other name. So whenever we have the classic car show in town and HFM sets up the mobile unit just outside the grammar school, that's where we go. Once we've set the thing up, I always try and get this next track on the system fairly quickly. I love it. Another actor turned singer. David Hasselhoff.

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3: 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In the early 80s, this actor was very, very big in the charts. It's Tracy Ullman.

Well, I hope you've enjoyed my little nod to the lovely Owen Brooks. We've had singers who became actors. We've had actors who became singers. Thank you very much for making it come alive with your requests and your input. I really do appreciate it. We've got one more to go. Richard Harris and MacArthur Park. Have a good evening. Stay tuned. Phil coming up next.

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3: From the Sky News Centre at 9, Sir Keir Starmer says he'll be walking out of Downing Street with pride as he prepares to leave office after being forced out by his own MPs. Speaking on his final trip to Ukraine as Prime Minister, he says the UK is in a better state now than he found it. He's added he's leaving the most high-profile job in the country for the most important one.
4: They're my pride and my joy. It's an unconditional love for my children. Of all the things I've done in my life, having our two children is by far the best thing.
3: Andy Burnham's replacing him next week. Police say an escaped prisoner is dangerous and shouldn't be approached as they confirm links to Manchester, London and Leeds. 20-year-old Marwan Juma went missing during a hospital transfer for treatment. Legislation is being introduced to ban the sale of high-caffeine energy drinks to under-16s in England. Anna Bates has the details.
5: Ministers call it decisive action to protect the health of children following a consultation towards the end of last year, which we're told showed significant support for an age restriction. It'll apply to drinks containing more than 150 milligrams of caffeine per litre, sold both in-store and online. They won't be available in vending machines either. Tea and coffee will be exempt. It's intended to come into force in April.
3: An inquest to be reopened into the death of a 14-year-old boy after the original conclusion was quashed at the High Court. Jules Sweeney's family believe he'd taken part in an online challenge gone wrong. Thomas Tuchel's blamed England's DNA for their 2-1 World Cup semi-final defeat to Argentina. The manager says while he still believes his side can win a major tournament, they struggle to keep possession under pressure. England's cricketers have clinched a series-levelling 4-wicket win over India in the second one-day international. Harry Brooks' side were set 234 for victory, which they passed with 35 balls to spare in Cardiff. That's the latest. I'm Faye Rowlands.
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6: So here's your weather for tonight and tomorrow. Tonight be a dry and clear night. Stay mild with a minimum temperature of 13 degrees Celsius. As we move into Friday, it'll be a sunny start, but in the afternoon it'll turn partly cloudy with some sunny spells. It'll be remaining dry tomorrow with a maximum temperature of 26 degrees Celsius. And that is your weather.
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7: 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Now it's time for what's left. 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

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My name's Phil Brooks, and you're listening to this show on Thursday, July the 16th, 2026. Just like to say a big thank you to Phil Jessen for the last 3 hours. But now it's my turn. And have I got a show for you? Have I? I don't know. Hopefully so. So between now and 11 o'clock, got 2 hours of great music for you. Everything from rock, pop, country, blues, and anything else I can get my hands on between now and 11 o'clock. But of course, if you've got any requests, any dedications, or you just want to get in touch with me this evening, all you've got to do is email studio@harbourfm.co.uk. 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We kicked the show off this evening with a track from Room Full of Blues, taken from the album There Goes the Neighbourhood. We just heard the title track. That album was released in 1998. Great song. I've not played that before on the show. And we're going to carry on in the blues vein with a track by the Buddy Whittington Band. Like so many great guitar players, Buddy Whittington came to fame playing with John Mayall's Blues Breakers. This is a track called Ain't Got the Scratch.

taken from his 2011 album Six Strings Svengali. That was Buddy Whittington and Ain't Got the Scratch. As I said, one of the long line of guitar players that came through the ranks of John Mayall's Blues Breakers, joining names such as Eric Clapton, Peter Green, Mick Taylor, and many, many more. Yes. So, I'd say a very good evening to Andy, listening in Rothwell. He's sent me a photo. He said he's in his garage, chilling out, restoring a petrol can, listening to the radio. And he's also said, could I give a shout out to all the bus drivers in Kettering and Corby that have struggled with this heat lately? And he says a massive thank you to those as well. And I echo those sentiments, being a bus driver myself. Thank you very much, Andy, and thanks for listening. Right, now we're going to go back to 1976. And this one from Boston.

That's FM, taken from their album released in 2015 called Heroes and Villains. That was a track called Call on Me, one of my favourite British rock bands. Burst onto the scene in the mid-1980s, about 1985, 86, if I recall correctly. Right now, we're going to have a bit of country for you. This is Brooks and Dunn and a track called Red Dirt Road.

That's Brooks and Dunn and Red Dirt Road. We keep it country for the time being with this one from 2004 from his album Be Here. This is Keith Urban and She's Got to Be.

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1: Yes, it's Thursday, July the 16th, 2026. My name's Phil Brooks, and you're listening to the show that's masquerading as the Retro Rewind, playing music from spanning six decades. Tonight, we're a bit rock-focused and country-focused so far. 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Now, coming up in about 10 minutes' time, I've got the first of my guilty pleasures this evening, and it is another country song, but it's one of my favourites from 1975. Stick around for that one. Right now, though, we're going back to 1991 for the debut album from the Spin Doctors, Pocket Full of Kryptonite. This is Jimmy Olsen's Blues.

0: That's the Babies. And isn't it time? One of my all-time favorites. That's a previous guilty pleasure. Got another one coming right up. That was the Babies, of course, featuring the fantastic vocals of John Waite. Probably one of the greatest rock and pop vocalists of the last 50 years, in my opinion, anyway. Right now, as promised.
1: 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The Retro Rewind on HFM with Phil Brooks.
0: And as I said, we're going to go back to 1975. Fantastic song. This is the one and only Glen Campbell and Country Boy. You got your feet in LA.

The fantastic sound of Glen Campbell from the album Rhinestone Cowboy, released in 1975. The first of my guilty pleasures this evening. Country boy, you got your feet in. I could have genuinely picked any Glen Campbell song I liked as a guilty pleasure, and there will probably be a few more cropping up as guilty pleasures over the next months, years, whatever. Anyway, onwards. I have a bit of blues for you now. Dubbed by the BBC's Sue Marchant as the

From his album, Noah's Ray Rabo, released in 1995, that was Danny Newman, and In These Crying Times. Right now, it's time to take two up to the news at 10 o'clock. Starting off with this one by Darius Rucker. This is called I Don't Care.

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3: From the Sky News Centre at 10, the Prime Minister has been talking about how he'd like to be remembered after 2 years in the job and over a decade in politics.
4: As the person that saved the Labour Party, turned it into a party that could face the public again. We were found to be institutionally anti-Semitic, and we turned that around. It was 4.25 years from me taking over as leader of the Labour Party to walking into Downing Street.
3: He's been in Kyiv for one of his final engagements. Sir Keir Starmer's promised Volodymyr Zelensky that the UK would always stand by Ukraine. Tomorrow, Andy Burnham will be announced as the new Labour leader before the PM hands over the keys to Downing Street on Monday. Legislation's being introduced to ban the sale of high-caffeine energy drinks to under-16s in England. It'll apply to drinks containing more than 150 milligrams of caffeine per litre from April. Teenagers from 15 years old could be offered a meningitis B booster jab on the NHS. Health advisers are recommending the move following recent outbreaks. Meningitis Now CEO Dr. Tom Nutt explained in March how children born before May 2015 weren't offered the jabs as babies.
5: Unfortunately for this age group, so in other words teenagers and young adults, there is, if you like, a gap in the NHS vaccination schedule, and that's for protection against Men B. Sadly, we see too many cases, too many deaths in universities each winter at the moment.
3: England manager Thomas Tuchel has hit back at critics after their 2-1 World Cup exit to holders Argentina in the semi-final, insisting the problem is a weakness in the English football DNA, which means players struggle to keep possession under pressure. The Germans received criticism for his defensive substitutions. England's Daniel Brown is just one shot off the lead after the first round of the Open Golf. He's on 4 under par, along with Sun Jae-im of South Korea, just behind American Jackson Suber at Royal Birkdale. Robert McIntyre's a stroke further back. And Bob Dylan's going on tour. The 85-year-old's announced dates in the UK, including 5 in London. That's the latest. I'm Stevie Shillinglaw.
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6: So let's take another look at your weather for tonight and tomorrow. Tonight will be a dry and clear night, staying mild, with a minimum temperature of 55 degrees Fahrenheit. That's 13 degrees Celsius. As we move into Friday, it'll be a sunny start, and in the afternoon, it'll be turning partly cloudy with some sunny spells. It'll be a dry day tomorrow with a maximum temperature of 78 degrees Fahrenheit. That's 26 degrees Celsius. And that is your weather.
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My name's Phil Brooks, and you're listening to part two of this show on Thursday, July the 16th, 2026. Still to come between now and 11 o'clock. Got lots more great music lined up for you. A bit more country, a bit more rock, a bit more blues, a bit more pop, a bit more of anything I can get my hands on. Another guilty pleasure coming up as well. At least one. But, of course, if you've got any requests, any dedications, or you just want to get in touch this evening, all you've got to do is email studio@harbourfm.co.uk. 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So we kicked off part two of the show with a fantastic track from Joanne Shaw Taylor. That was called Who Do You Want Me To Be? Got some cracking tracks coming up in this second hour. So without further ado, we're going to have a track by Stevie Ray Vaughan and Double Trouble. This is a track called Empty Arms.

That was from 1995, Government Mule, taken from their debut album of the same name. That was Rocking Horse, featuring on guitar and vocals Warren Haynes, who was once in the Allman Brothers Band, and that song was co-written by Greg Allman. Okay, I'd like to say a very good evening to Patsy, who's just joined me. She says, evening Phil, nearly missed you, but at least you haven't. Still got about 45 minutes of the show left. Lots of great music, including this one from one of my favourite guitar players, this one, taken from his 2006 album. This is the Andy Timmons Band from the album Resolution. This is the opening track. This is called Deliverers.

2006 that was, the Andy Timmons Band and Deliverers from his album Resolution. From one great guitar player to another, this is Joe Bonamassa with the title track from his 11th studio album, released in 2014. This is the title track. This is Different Shades of Blue.

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3: Yeah, sure, it's to 102.3 HFM with me, Phil Brooks, this Thursday evening. Almost into the final 30 minutes of the show. Already it's flown by this evening. Got lots more great music between now and 11 o'clock, including another Guilty Pleasure. That's coming up in about 10 minutes' time. First up, we're going to go back to 2003. This is Paul Carrack and It Ain't Easy. From his album, I Know That Name.

0: Adam Simmons.
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0: Play a lot of the Tedeschi Trucks Band on the show lately. That was the voice of the Tedeschi Trucks Band. That was Susan Tedeschi from her album Back to the River, released in 2008. And that was a track called Learning the Hard Way. Right, it's time for one of these.
1: It's the show that likes to play all of your guilty pleasures. The Retro Rewind on HFM with Phil Brooks.
0: Yes, it's time for the second of tonight's guilty pleasures of mine. This is taken from the debut album of country artist Jason Aldean, released in 2006, self-titled album, and it's a cover of a song originally recorded by Big and Rich, a very, very good country band. This is a track called Amarillo Sky, and it's the second, like I say, of tonight's guilty pleasures.

1989, that was The Rose of England from Nick Lowe. Now we're going to take a track from Brad Paisley from his album Moonshine in the Trunk, released in 2000.

him on. The Darius Rucker track I played in the first part of the show. That was Brad Paisley from 2014 and Country Nation. And this next one is Dr. Feelgood and Milk and Alcohol.

And there goes another one. Lost in the ether. Just got time to tell you what's coming up in the next 24 hours or so, right here, 102.3 HFM. After the news at 11, we've got HFM through the night. Selection of songs from the vaults to keep you entertained in the wee small hours. And then at 7 o'clock in the morning, Pat Stone sitting in for Dave Irving tomorrow opens up with the breakfast show for Friday. Then the mid-morning show, we've got Graham Beebe sitting in for Dave Smith. The final Mole Train of the week pulls into the station at 1 o'clock and it's an all-request Friday. And with the final home run of the week is Becca Robertson. Through till 6 when Will Challoner joins us for the early evening show. And Friday night wouldn't be Friday night on HFM without the Friday Rock Show. That's at 9 o'clock and we're rounding off the evening at 11 with Nick Shaw's Dance Classics. A selection of dance.

I'll be back on Thursday, July the 30th, with more of the same, but different. Slightly. So, until then, on behalf of myself and everyone at HFM, I'd like to wish you a very good evening. Take care of yourselves. Most importantly, stay safe. And until next time.

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3: From the Sky News Centre at 11. Sir Keir Starmer says he'll be walking out of Downing Street with pride as he prepares to leave office after being forced out by his own MPs. Speaking on his final trip to Ukraine as Prime Minister, he says the UK is in a better state now than when he took over. He added he's leaving the most high-profile job in the country for the most important one.
4: They're my pride and my joy. It's an unconditional love for my children. Of all the things I've done in my life, having our two children is by far the best thing.
3: Andy Burnham's replacing him next week. The US has confirmed it's begun a new wave of strikes on Iran for a sixth consecutive night. American officials say it's to further degrade Iranian military capabilities. Under 16s are to be banned from buying highly caffeinated drinks in England. Laws will kick in next April after a consultation last year. Police say an escaped prisoner is dangerous and shouldn't be approached, as they confirm he has links to Manchester, London and Leeds. 20-year-old Marwan Juma went missing during a hospital transfer. Teenagers from 15 years old could be offered a meningitis B booster jab on the NHS. Health advisers are recommending the move following recent outbreaks. Tory leader Kemi Badenoch has a message for Argentina after some of their players held a banner claiming the Falkland Islands are theirs. It followed their 2-1 win over England in the World Cup semi-final.
5: It was a great game watching our players, but very painful to watch. I have a 9-year-old boy who's utterly bereft at the loss, winning for so long only to lose at the end. But winning a football match, I would say to Argentinians, does not mean you can have the Falklands. So hands off.
3: The government insists its commitment to the British territory is unwavering. Downing Street is backing calls for FIFA to investigate whether it broke its rules over political slogans. And England's cricketers have clinched a series-levelling 4-wicket win over India in the second one-day international. The two teams will meet again at Lord's on Sunday for the decider. That's the latest. I'm Stevie Shillinglaw.
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6: Nice and bright for Friday morning, looking that way into the afternoon too, with plenty of unbroken sunshine and highs for South Leicestershire and North Northants of 26 Celsius.
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0: whatever the weather has to offer, we start off our Sunday on HFM with 3 hours of the best music from yesteryear. So from 8 o'clock, I look forward to playing some of the sounds you had in your record collection from the years of the 1960. The last Sunday of the month, we will be playing Pirates Gold as we bring you the sound of the ships and forts broadcasting off our coastline in the mid-1960s. Wherever you are in the world, this Sunday, get a bit closer with your 60s Sunday with me, Paul Wright.
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4: 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I like them white girls. I like them Asian girls. 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
3: From the Sky News Centre at midnight, the Prime Minister has been talking about how he'd like to be remembered after 2 years in the top job and over a decade in politics.
4: As the person that saved the Labour Party, turned it into a party that could face the public again, we were found to be institutionally anti-Semitic. And we turned that around. It was 4.25 years from me taking over as leader of the Labour Party to walking into Downing Street.
3: He was in Kyiv for one of his final engagements. Sir Keir Starmer promised Volodymyr Zelensky that the UK would always stand by Ukraine. Andy Burnham will be announced as the new Labour leader later today before the PM hands over the keys to Downing Street on Monday. The US has confirmed it's begun a new wave of strikes on Iran for a sixth consecutive night. American officials say it's to further degrade Iranian military capabilities. Legislation is being introduced to ban the sale of high-caffeine energy drinks to under-16s in England. Anna Bates has the details.
5: Ministers call it decisive action to protect the health of children following a consultation towards the end of last year, which we're told showed significant support for an age restriction. It'll apply to drinks containing more than 150 milligrams of caffeine per litre, sold both in-store and online. They won't be available in vending machines either. Tea and coffee will be exempt. It's intended to come into force in April.
3: It's been recommended teenagers from 15 in the UK should be offered a vaccine on the NHS to protect against meningitis B. The advice follows a series of recent outbreaks, one of which left two teenagers dead in Kent. Thomas Tuchel's blamed England's DNA for their 2-1 World Cup semi-final defeat to Argentina. The manager says while he still believes his side can win a major tournament, they struggled to keep possession under pressure. And England's Daniel Brown is just one shot off the lead after the first round of the Open Golf. He's on 4 under par along with Soo Jae-im of South Korea and just behind Jackson Suber at Royal Birkdale. That's the latest. I'm Stevie Shillinglaw.
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6: Nice and bright for Friday morning, looking that way into the afternoon too, with plenty of unbroken sunshine and highs for South Leicestershire and North Northants of 26 Celsius.
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0: Saturday morning, what could you be doing? 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Too early? A run around the park? Too energetic? 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
3: From the Sky News Centre at 1. Sir Keir Starmer says he'll be walking out of Downing Street with pride as he prepares to leave office after being forced out by his own MPs. Speaking on his final trip to Ukraine as Prime Minister, he says the UK is in a better state now than when he took over. He added he's leaving the most high-profile job in the country for the most important one.
4: They're my pride and my joy. It's an unconditional love for my children. Of all the things I've done in my life, having our two children is by far the best thing.
3: Andy Burnham will be confirmed as Labour leader later today. Legislation's being introduced to ban the sale of high-caffeine energy drinks to under-16s in England. It'll apply to drinks containing more than 150 milligrams of caffeine per litre from April. Experts are recommending booster jabs at around 15 years old for those who had a meningitis B vaccine as a baby. The move follows a series